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house nation, house nation, house nation, house nation, house nation, house nation, house nation, house nation, house nation, house nation, house nation, house nation, house nation, house nation, house nation, house nation, house nation, house nation, house nation, house nation, house nation, house nation, house nation, house nation, house nation, house nation, house nation, house nation, house nation, house nation, house nation, house nation, house nation, house nation, house nation, house nation, house nation, house nation, house nation, house nation, house nation, house nation, house nation, house nation, house nation, house nation, house nation, house nation, house nation, house nation, house nation, house nation, house nation, house nation, house nation, house nation, house nation, house nation, house nation, house nation, house nation, house nation, house nation, house nation, house nation, house nation, house nation, house nation, house nation, house nation, house nation, house nation, house nation, house nation, house nation, house nation, house nation, house nation, house nation, house nation, house n

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Morning all. Tony Christie getting us underway this Friday morning. And today, it's both the warmest day of the year, hottest if you want to go for it, but it's also National Beer Garden Day. You know, combination of two great things. I think I might just have a little look and see if I can manage one or two of those. Liking the idea of it.

Yep, definitely found out that the beer garden is the place to be today. To be honest, I was going through a beer garden and selling yesterday. I just went out for a trot about. Just thought I'd have a little drive in the country because it was a nice day. So I went out the other side of Faversham all the way out to Selling and around all the villages around there. Happened to stop off at the White Hart in Selling and also happened to stop off at Macnaid. It was lunchtime. And there was this nice man and a wood-fired pizza man. And it was smelling lovely. So I had a wood-fired pizza. There we go. Just as a change. Today, other than National Beer Garden Day, is a very warm Friday. I'm liking the idea of it.

Mr. Reliable, James in Herne Bay, has been in touch nice and early this morning. Today, being Friday, is rock and roll track day. And this morning, it's gone for some Big Joe Turner. Sounds good to me. Always like Big Joe Turner.

busy talking about beer gardens and stuff like that, and it's just got us getting around to conversations about beers that you don't get anymore that used to be around all the time, like anything from Fremlin's. You know, I used to love a pint of Fremlin's Tusker. Are there any beers that you used to drink when you were younger that maybe you don't see anymore, or that maybe have changed breweries? In other words, they've been bought out by the big boys and are now a pale shadow of their former selves. Let's get back to the music.

There's loads of conversations coming through here, there, left, right and centre. People going on about old lagers and things. Skol Lager, remember that? You didn't go, you don't get it anymore, do you? No. Back in the day, Fuller's used to produce a beer called ESB. It's great beer, or was great beer. It's now owned by a company called Asahi. Yeah, Japanese company. And again, it's not brewed in London anymore. Meanwhile, Kevin says, I used to love a beer called HSD, Hicks Special Draft. Brewed by a firm called Gales down at Hornbeam. Down in Sussex. Oh, there was King and Barnes as well.

on the list of beers that you used to see around. Back in the day, says Councillor Neil, Watney's Red Barrel, Double Diamond, which they've now released again, that you can get a weak pale version of it in cans or something. Hobgoblin, from when it was a Witchwood brew house and not a corporate again now. And back in the day, the original Black Sheep beer, which is quite ironic, really, because yesterday I was wearing a black sheep t-shirt. Today I'm wearing a grey black sheep t-shirt. I've got loads of them lurking around. But yeah, Black Sheep beer from a few years ago. I tell you, it's a lovely place.

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1: 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Summer.

wave after wave, slowly drifting, drifting away. And it feels like I'm drowning, pulling against the stream.

Daddy O'Dour's choice this morning. Bit unusual, bit different, but not unpleasant. Mr. Probes and Waves here at BRFM. It's 6:36. It just flicked across as I was about to say it. Expected highs of 29 degrees today.

Just having a little look around at the news that supposedly is meant to be around in the papers today. I can see newspapers not being around in a few years' time, to be perfectly honest. Look, when you've got stuff that's all about reality TV and, you know, people... Well, like, for instance, the papers are making a big thing of the fact that it's Katie Price's birthday today. She's 48, for God's sake. She's not a model. Well, unless, of course, she's a plastic model nowadays.

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1: The average Brit, bearing in mind the sun's been out all week, it seems the average Brit hasn't been on a countryside walk, seen the sunset, or swum in the sea for more than a year. 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I was doing it yesterday. Sunsetting, definitely yesesterday. We'll move on. Travel's up next, evidently.

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3: Looking good around the whole of the Isle of Sheppey at the moment. No problems to report anywhere. Over in Sittingbourne, it's fairly quiet as well, with the exception, of course, of Fox Hill down through towards Snips Hill, where you get the usual queues for the time of day. All running sweetly on the A249 at the moment, all the way down towards the bottom of the hill, and in fact joining the queue at the Detling turnoff. There we are, that's not too bad so far this morning. Into the county town, fairly good so far, which is great news indeed. Bluebell Hill's good, motorway networks are all running fine at the moment. It's a lovely day so far. Ah, it's because people are having a long weekend off, isn't it? Motorway networks running sweetly. If you are heading down to the ports, Dover are saying to us that people should be prepared for delays and allow additional time to make sure you get onto your crossing. There we go. Finally, on the railways and the buses, good service so far. It's all running very nicely on Southeastern.
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I'm loving this. A tortoise whose name is Usain, who's been missing for 8 months, has been found just 300 metres away in a nearby field. Imagine it. Fancy calling your tortoise Usain. Yeah, just a bolt from the blue went into their head. I know it's terrible. I never could tell a joke, could I? I'll leave that to Dan Toomey. He's the expert on jokes.

0: concerned, next Friday, we're only a week away from payday. Whee! 8 days till Champions League final. 25 days till the World Cup starts. Is it me, or has there not been very much advertising for it? Not much at all, really, is it? It's 30 days till Father's Day. No one bothers about that one anymore, I must admit. 38 days till Wimbledon begins. And it's also 4 minutes until news time. I think that's a great idea. Why did you need to laugh at that?
1: Because it's only 4 minutes away.
0: Well, there's no news.
1: No news?
0: No news. But to take you to the no news, it's Tears for Fears.

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2: A hot day with plenty of sunshine, but staying a little cooler along the coastal regions. Sunshine will turn hazy at times and a gentle breeze will strengthen during the afternoon before easing by the evening. Today's high, 29 degrees. For tonight, clouding over a bit, but remaining dry for most places, with the odd spot of rain possible in the north later in the night. 14 degrees is our expected low overnight around in Swale. High tide today, 20 to 6. This evening is at a height of 5.2 metres in Sheerness.
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did the advert go? Enjoy a pint of Best. Courage, do. That's the one. Chats and Dave have still got their beer in the sideboard. You need to make sure it's in the fridge at the moment so it's kept at the correct temperature so that when you go off to the garden later on today, because it is National Beer Garden Day, you can go out and enjoy your beer quite merrily. Today is also the day that the Blackwall Tunnel under the River Thames was officially opened. How come they still charge us for it nowadays? Surely it's been paid for by now.

going to take you way back to the 1960s in this morning's 7:33. Plenty of time to get there. If you've just popped your head up out of the pillow and the covers in your bed, just take a little look out the curtains, because it's rather a nice day out there today.

thinking of getting away abroad over the next few weeks and months, you could do worse than go with Jet 2. I'm not plugging them. It's known for its promise of friendly low fares and iconic Jess Glynn song that greets passengers as they board the plane. Jet 2 has been awarded the best airline at a prestigious Route Europe award. There you go. It's not just me. I'm not plugging it. All I'm doing is telling you what's just happened to them. Let's take you to travel with these guys. Wayman.

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2: Moving all around the island very nicely. At the moment, no problems to report. Just a little bit of traffic around Caustic Corner roundabouts. And that's just heading off the island. Well, all good in towards Sittingbourne at the moment. Little delay along St Michael's Road and Crown Key Lane, but it's nothing too major this morning. Got to say, it's looking pretty good around Snips Hill, and if you're heading out towards Faversham and down towards the coast, no problems to report there. It's exactly the same scenario if you're heading up towards the Medway Towns as well, which is absolutely great. And the M2 at the moment, all running sweetly all the way down past the usual delays at Junction 4. Detling Hill has got a little bit of a delay, but nothing major. It's around about a 4 or 5 minute delay to take you out there towards the M20 or indeed onto the county town. There is indeed, though, a little delay as you're heading out towards Junction 8, heading for the Leeds services. There we go. Keep an eye on that one. Ashford Road's heavy, and we've got queuing traffic coming in past the Tudor Park Hotel. It's all queuing around there, but then eases off as you get into the county town. It's a bit of a strange one. Bluebell Hill's fine at the moment, and the motorway networks all seem to be running pretty well. Don't forget Operation Brock between 8 and 9, coastbound, that is. That's to try and slow the traffic down freight-wise anyway and stop you from getting towards Dover and Folkestone so easily. Finally, on the railways at the moment, we've only got the one issue, the 7:18 St Pancras service, currently showing 3 minutes late, due in Sittingbourne at 7:21.
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Seems there's about 25 million adults giving up fallen holidays this year. Most of them are choosing staycations to sidestep the stress of being at an airport or travel disruption, or indeed, like a lot of people I know, worries over fuel shortages. Because that, to be honest, is fairly real still, isn't it? The longer this war goes on in Iraq, Iran and everywhere else around the Middle East, and the longer the Straits of Hormuz are closed, the worse it'll get. That's all there is to it. Not trying to be pessimistic, just telling it as it is. It's 7:22.

Rita of Cashier's Day today. She's the patron saint of desperate cases, unhappy marriages and loneliness. Suppose it could otherwise be known as Katie Price's birthday today. Well, it is Katie Price's birthday. Perfect. Absolutely perfect.

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I'm guessing that people were put off for two reasons. One was the cost, that put me off. The other thing, of course, is Agatha Christie. Look at those people that were murdered on the Orient Express. Tamata wakatangi hangi kuwe uwo, tamataya tuli bukaka piki monga, horanuku poka wena wakatana tahu, mataku waitanga nuru kawa mikitora.

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Maybe a nice man, he a puffed and try it on with Surly Tonto.

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5: Hello, three songs, 1 year, and a whole host of memories. Today, we take you to the top three of the 22nd of May, 1967. This was last week's number one. It's down two places. It's Eurovision.

0: String.
1: It spent 3 weeks at number one. This week it's down two places to number three. And up to second place, yes, number two, up one place for the Mamas and the Papas.

Some of the things that were happening in May of 1967, the United Kingdom formally applied for membership of the EEC, which was a major step in the country's post-war foreign policy. Some people agreed with us, some people didn't. In space exploration, Ariel 3, the first all-British satellite, was successfully launched into orbit. Still there now. And Scottish club Celtic became the first British and non-Latin team to win the European Cup. They defeated Inter Milan 2-1 in Lisbon, and the entire winning squad of the Celtic team was born within 30 miles of Glasgow. You would never get that these days, would you? Just to let you know also in football, Bill, sorry about this, Spurs beat Chelsea 2-1 in the FA Cup final. This was up three places and spent 3 weeks at number one for the Tremolos.

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2: A little bit heavier than normal around the Queenborough side of the Breela Way and the Queenborough Corner interchange. But apart from that, the island's moving fairly well at present. And we take you to the mainland, and again, if you're going off at Grovehurst, starting to get a fairly large amount of traffic around there, around the whole area at the moment. Coming in from Kemsley as well, from Grovehurst Road, near to the railway station. Again, fair bit of traffic around there this morning. To Sittingbourne itself, well, it's all looking fairly reasonable. Usual delays coming through from Snips Hill, and there's also stuff from St Michael's Road and Crown Key Lane. Other than that, we're all good in Sittingbourne at the moment, which is excellent news. Out towards Faversham and down towards Dover and Folkestone, not too bad at all at the moment. The A20 at Dover, unfortunately though, because of the fact we've got one lane closed due to the Dover TAP on the coastbound section from Western Heights roundabout. There's delays for people trying to get down to the docks there. There's also Operation Brock, which is causing fun and games for all the freight traffic around there as well. Generally, everything else not looking too bad, I must admit. Let's turn our attention to Detling Hill. We've got queuing traffic at the bottom end of the hill near to the Detling turn off, and it's all looking fairly reasonable around Bluebell, with the exception of the bottom end around the Running Horse roundabout. It's all super duper so far this morning. Let's hope it remains the same. Let's say the buses and the railways are all at the moment spot on time.
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Eric Prydz did that. 2007 he did that. Would you believe that is almost 20 years old? It's frightening, isn't it? Don't know where the days and years are going. Talking of which, a latish good morning from Pete the Crane, evidently. It's a really supersonic day in All Hallows. He says, great, absolutely fine, but I am enjoying coffee. He's grounded with a big fat knee. I have that problem every day.

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2: In the local news, the entrance to Beachfields in Sheerness has received a spring spruce up thanks to HMP Stamford Hill's Active Citizenship Together, or ACT scheme. Volunteer offenders from the prison on the Isle of Sheppey go out and clean the borough's alleyways, cemeteries, canals, beaches and allotments each Tuesday. The prisoners joined forces with Swale Borough Council's Sheerness Revival Project by litter picking, clearing fly tipping and weeding the area near the Healthy Living Centre and repainting the railings and bollards at the entrance of Beachfields car park. The Sheerness Revival Project enlisted the prisoners' help because the ACT scheme is a step in their rehabilitation, teaching new skills while giving them the opportunity to contribute positively to Swale's communities. The Prisoner Volunteer Scheme has proven to be a success over its 20 years of running, helping keep Swale tidy. The speed limit on the A249 Sittingbourne and Maidstone bound carriageway has been restored. Signs have been removed for the 50 mile an hour reduced speed limit that safeguarded contractors working and been in place since the roadwork started in July 2023. The 70 mile per hour speed limit has been restored since the 24th of April, but travellers are reminded that the average speed cameras along the A249 are still in place. That's the latest from BRFM. I'm Karen Murray.
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4: It's going to be hot or very hot with plenty of sunshine but staying a little cooler along the coast. Sunshine will turn hazy at times and a gentle breeze will strengthen during the afternoon before easing by the evening. Today's top temperature should reach a massive 29 degrees. For tonight, clouding over but remaining dry for most places with the odd spot of rain possible across northern parts later in the night. And overnight lows of 14 degrees. Saturday sees any cloud and rain clearing during the morning to give a bright, sunny and very hot day. 30 degrees expected and a little cooler along the coast as well. High tide in Sheerness today, 20 to 6 this evening at a height of 5.2 metres.
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0: mentioned earlier on this morning that it's National Beer Garden Day today, which is a light-hearted official UK celebration encouraging people to support local pubs and hospitality venues, or those that have a garden anyway. Evidently, beer gardens sound great as an idea, but there's some people that have reasons why they're never as good as they should be. For instance, good morning, Jerry. Jerry's over in Minster this morning. He says, I hate beer gardens because every time I go out to a beer garden, I always get the wonky table. Yeah, he did swear. Yeah, but it doesn't matter. He gets the wonky table, which results in you having to either put half a dozen beer mats underneath that corner, or you end up with only three quarters of a pint of beer.
1: Trying to

Well, that's prompted a few of you to give us some of your thoughts about National Beer Gardens. Colin, morning to you, Colin. You don't see any of your friends you sat with in a beer garden. That's because of the massive amount of smoking and vaping going on. That's a very good point, actually. Meanwhile, Christine says your outdoor table's brolly. We'll have a patio heater under it most of the time. That patio heater never works at night when the temperature dips, but evidently, in my experience, comes on at full power during the day when we've got 29 degree heat. Wow.

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2: Little delay along the halfway road and Minster Road up towards the lights at the moment. Nothing too major. It'll take you a couple of rotations of the lights to get through. And again, a little bit of a queue coming onto the island around Cowstick Corner roundabout. There we are. That's generally it. And the rest of the island moving along quite nicely. Sittingbourne's fairly good. There's queuing traffic coming into the town, literally back from Wise's Lane all the way down towards the Billet, with another set of traffic in the opposite direction, nowhere near as large. St Michael's Road, Crown Key Lane, they're both reasonably heavy at the moment. Coming in from Bapchild, from Hempstead House at the moment, all the way through down, through in towards Snips Hill along Clanterbury Road. They're both heavy as well. Faversham's looking fairly good, I must admit. There's no real problems to report there. And in the opposite direction, if you're heading up towards the Medway Towns, just the usual delays coming in around Otterham Key Lane, through into Raynham Central, then Raynham Mark, with stuff coming down from Blaws Lane as well. Then along the Gillingham Upper Road at the moment and down Chatham Hill. That's pretty solid, I have to admit, all the way through there. And round in towards Dock Road at the moment. Not so bad over the Medway Tunnel at the present moment, but it is quite heavy over Rochester Bridge as it goes into Strood there, particularly going down towards Station Road. Frinsbury Hill congested, Four Elms Hill congested, and also if you are going down the Ratcliffe Highway, I'm afraid that's also congested. There we go. Finally, let's take a little look at the public transport side of things. And I've got to admit, it's all running very nicely at the moment.
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mentioned a few minutes ago, it's going to be a heady 29 degrees today. And we're thinking, that's pretty warm. Evidently, far too warm for Kim in Pattaya. Says, I wish it was that cool here. Worrying, isn't it? Mind you will choose to go off to these foreign climes.

morning. Yes, indeed. Final word on Beer Garden Day, National Beer Garden Day today. Evidently, Paul has been down to a beer garden yesterday as well, as two of us. He says, I don't mind a beer garden at all, but I just hate it when there are wasps everywhere. Evidently, wasps love beer gardens. It's probably the case.

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1: I think it's about five.
0: Five? Yes, I thought it was five as well. So we're both together on that one. Pleased to hear that. Both singing from the same hymn book.

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Lancashire hot pot all sorted now. Thank you so much. We're all looking good. 8:35. Dan Toomey's arrived at the studio. He's up at 9 o'clock this morning. He's got the Rewind. Of course, he's giving away another Carvery for two. This is all pretty good. And, of course, that's all courtesy of the Seaside Pub. We've also got Sunday evening. We've got the Meet the Presenter thing. It's the meet and greet thing. I'm going to try and attempt to get there because I've got to be at work for, well, quite a long time on Sunday. And, well, there are lots of other people that are going there as well. So fingers crossed, we'd love to see you all.

I heard the Dave the Cassidy and Partridge Family version of that yesterday. I'm not sure which one I prefer, and I like both. What about you? Partridge Family or Mark Almond? And how can I be sure?

last track, there's a number of really good versions, which we mentioned about just a minute ago. On this particular track, there are two versions. One's good, and the other one's by Dolly Parton. Let's see. Missing Words, another play. Got it right.

Here you go, five words for you this morning. Come on, you can do this, can't you? Right, we'll take you through towards our final breakfast travel of the week with this from KC and the Sunshine Band.

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2: A little bit of traffic around Chequers Road near to St George's School. You've also got the queue on Minster Road and Halfway Road down towards the lights. And over in Sheerness, along Millennium Way at the moment, near to the High Street. There we go. That's the rest of the island sorted all in one go. Let's go to the mainland and see what we've got lurking around in Sittingbourne at the moment. Well, still a little bit of a queue coming in from Quay Street by the Billet. Nothing too major. We've also got queuing traffic coming down Fox Hill in towards Snips Hill. So, Faversham, pretty good, I must admit. Rainham, much better than it was half an hour ago. In fact, all the way through the Gillingham Top Road, much better, through into Chatham. Still got a queue over Rochester Bridge at the moment, and also a queue down Cuxton Road, down towards Diggerland and the M2 there at Junction 2, only because of the fact there's roadworks going on there. And also, as you're going in towards Strood, queuing through there, all the way down through Strood High Street. Wainscott and Four Elms Hill, much better than it was half an hour ago. I've got to admit, things are looking very good indeed around there. The M20 has got one lane blocked and queuing traffic 3 miles due to a broken down vehicle. Just London bound after Junction 9 for Ashford. Keep that one in mind. Oh, and talking of the M20, Operation Brock. Continuously contours, well, all sorts of bank holiday problems, doesn't it? Finally, we're going to take one look at the railways and say that the 8:44 Victoria service is due into Sittingbourne at 8:49. If you're standing on the station, you'll get it. If you're not, then there's no chance at all.
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2: And before we play Missing Words for the final time, Paymaster, you've got most of it right, just at the last word.
3: Got

You'll get the full version after this. And after, of course, Chuckles has given us the answers. See, I noticed

0: Chuckles is sitting across from me this morning. He's not wearing his normal headphones. But what he does happen to be wearing this morning is something that makes him look a bit like a Cylon.
1: Prince
0: from Doctor
1: Charles
0: Who.
1: Could wear them.
2: King Charles.
0: King Charles, yeah, he's a king. He's not a prince.
1: Think of the FA Cup. That's all I'm going to say.
0: Okay, let's move on. What have we got here, Chuckles? Five words, wasn't it?
2: Yeah. Babe, oh. I'm an addict now. With
0: excellent.
2: Five words.
0: Excellent.
2: Steve the bus first in.
0: Hold on. Now go.
3: Steve the bus was first in.
0: See, it works now, doesn't it?
3: Stan, Lorraine and Chris from Queenborough, Kim and Pattaya, the Lancashire Hot Pot, Kevlar, Pete in Halfway, Mike and Amanda, the cabbies over in Sittingbourne, Cheryl down the road in Willows, Kim in Sittingbourne, Dan Toomey sitting in the corner, Artie and the paymaster.
0: I know almost. He should be sitting in the corner, to be perfectly honest. He's been a naughty boy. He's brought one of those dodgy pink sausage rolls in with him.
3: Well, I hope it bites him.
0: Well, I think it probably will. I don't think he's dead. Absolutely the case. You notice the noise, the bagpuss noise. I'm going to bring in a copy of the original bagpuss noise on Monday so as we can compare notes. I guarantee he sounds very similar.
3: Good. Got to write a

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2: Where are we? Cheers, John. Cheers, Barry. They are back on Monday. Have a glorious one, just like today's weather. A hot day with plenty of sunshine. Staying a little cooler along the coast. The sunshine turning hazy at times and gentle breeze strengthening during the afternoon before easing by the evening. Your maximum temperature today, 29 degrees. That's why the doors open. Your high tide is 5.2 metres. That's at 20 to 6 this evening.
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3: 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What's the year?
2: Shall I do this again? I feel like I should do this again.

I'm still here. This is the bit that I'm the love child of Beaker from The Muppet Show. Yeah, okay. I'll have to have a word with my dad about that one, eh? God rest his soul. Anyway, it's your final chance at the rewind. If you think you know what the year is, 87442 me or 07510984001. Yes, the legs are here.

So the love child from Beaker is here until one this afternoon. Hello, good morning. Well done so far to Kim in Pattaya and Phil on the South Coast. They've got the correct cheer. Something's gone wrong with my microphone. Nothing's gone. It sounds really, really tinny. Anyway, a couple of clues to give your first stab at the rewind. Some 50,000 people demonstrate on the streets of London in support of Britain's ambulance workers. And the Bernsday storm hurricane force winds are reported to have killed 39 people in England and Wales in this year. But what is that year? You wanna make a suicide run. Love devastation. It's your final chance of the week to enter to win a car free for two at the Seaside Pub in Minster, home of the second annual BRFM Big Night Out this coming Sunday from 7. Good morning to Lorraine and Chris in Queenborough. They've also got the correct cheer. Oh, it's a song I wave to her indoors when she's off going out swimming or going out gallivanting. There she goes! Ta-ra, puppet! I'm waving, I don't know why.

0: Apparently I'm buzzing, says Stan and Bet, but they've got the Cretch here, as well as Lorraine and Chris in Queenborough, Dan in Queenborough, Kelly in Somerset, oh, it's my flower! Karen W. Steve in Queenborough. Cheryl at the Willows, there's a lot one, yeah. Kim in Sittingbourne and Andy in Bayview, all with the Cretch here.
1: The hits, the headlines, the mid-morning rewind with the Seaside Pub. What's the year?
0: Oh, I went to tell you another clue and I had a coughing fit. Oh. Some of the charting this year. Up 18 places to... Oh, here we go again. Some of the charting this year. Up 18 places to number 20, Rome. The B-52s. Oh. Down two to number seven. Oh, hold on again. Something's gone wrong here. Down two to 19. Ghetto Heaven and Family Stand. Down three to 18. All I Want to Do Is Make Love to You and Heart. Down four to number 17. The Power and Snap. Up 12 to 16. Policy of Truth and Depeche Mode. Down two, down three to 15, Kingston Town and UB40. Down five to number 14, A Dream's a Dream and Soul to Soul. Thank God this talk bed is 1 minute and 41 seconds. It's a coughing fit's coming out. And down five places to number 13 in the chart. Have a big coughing fit now, Dan.

0: Good morning to my Laura. She's cleansing the den. Today, the den. Yes, she's cleansing the den. Good luck to you, love. Well done to the witch. Well done to Chrissy the barber and Graham at Great Eastall. You've all got the correct here. Got a text here from the numpties moving to Whitstable. Morning, emu. What kind of year is this? Load of rubbish and not playing. Why? Because you don't know it, fella. Millie Molly, put that t-shirt on. Don't take the t-shirt off, even though I know it's off. It's hot. Put the t-shirt on. As well as Frosty, put that t-shirt on, fella. And for those that don't know, like those Wednesday mid-morning presenters, putting the t-shirt on means that you're 1 year out.
1: 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What's the year?
0: Just fallen off the window here. What the? I went to pull the blind up. Hold on, I'm hanging a window frame at the same time. I went to pull the blind up and the window frame's just fallen forward. Oh, it can only happen to me. Just stay there for a minute. Where are we? Totally easy year for me, says Angry. What is it? You tell me. Some more of the charting this year. Up 17 places to number 12, Venus and Don Pablo's Animals. I'm trying to hang on to this window frame. Listen, at number 7, let's just go straight to number 7 for this one.

0: Alright, we're back. We're at some sort of stage. The winter fight. I can't believe it. I went to pull the blind up to release some air into the studio and the window frame has just fallen forward. There you go. Anyway, good morning to, here we go, Tim at Car Sales. You put that T-shirt on. Millie Molly, you're in the right decade, but that's not the correct year. The birds are tweeting in the background. Campervan Kev and Robert the Campervan Boys, you're a smidgen away. Now, a smidgen away, in my eyes, means that it's just a couple of years away from the correct year. But what way are you going to go? Clearly, those two are working together. Yeah. Oh, I think it's this year. Blah, blah, blah, blah, blah. I think it's that year. But yeah, yeah, we'll guess the same year. Yeah. It's not.
1: The hits, the headlines, the mid-morning rewind with the Seaside Pub. What's the year?
0: Right, final look at the chart in this year. What do we go there? We had Opposites Attract with Pulled Away Door. Up 10 to number 6. I still haven't found what I'm looking for, the chimes and the tweets. Go on, tweet away. They stopped. They're marvellous. They're back again. Up 2 places to number 5. Hold On and En Vogue. Non-move at number 4. Cover Girl, New Kids on the Block. Non-move at number 3. Dirty Cash, The Adventures of Stevie V. Number 2, non-mover, Better the Devil You Know, Kylie Minogue, which means last week's number 1 is still this week's number 1 after 8 weeks in chart.

0: Killer and Adamski there. Economists were warned that house prices could fall by up to 10% in this year. The Official Secrets Act 19 Diddly D comes into force in this year. The ambulance crew dispute ends after 6 months when workers agree to a 17.6 pay rise. And, John Major's in the news here. Do you want me to read it out as me or as do you want John Major to come into the studio and tell you what the clue is? Hold on, here he is, here on.
1: Myself delivers the first budget to be broadcast on television on the 20th of March in this year.
0: Cheers, John. A German discount food supermarket chain opens in the first its first store in Britain, in Stechford in Birmingham. Aldi. Well done to Frosty. Well done to Chrissy. Chris in Seabreeze, yes. Bob of Caravan Boys. Tim in Carcells, Andy and Goldie, Camper Van Kev, and Trisha, all with the correct year.

0: I have an apology to make. Good morning to Anvil, not Andy. But good morning, Anvil. You got the correct year, but I might as well call you Andy now. Andy and Goldie. Well done to Martin in Queenborough, Pete from Minster, and the Norton Garage that loved the John Major impression.
1: Thank you very much.
0: You're welcome. They love it. They love my impressions. Especially David Bowie.

0: rolls up the lane, has been drinking. He thinks it's a, yeah, it, no, it's not that decade, mate. Not a smidgen away, not a t-shirt wearing thingy, bob. No, you better slosh, shouldn't ya? It's the hits, the headlines, it's the mid-morning rewind and your final chance of the week to be entered to win a Carvery for two at the Seaside Pub. Good morning to Lana and all the team there. Are they looking forward to us coming down Sunday? Absolutely not. But still, anyway, it's worth it anyway.
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0: All the roads around the island at the moment are quite looking very well indeed after this morning's school run. Everywhere else on the island, no real issues whatsoever. Both crossings are running fine as well. The Groverse Junction looks absolutely amazing, but I do believe that the slip road coming between Kemsley and coming off from Kemsley, Iwate and Groverse coming onto the island is closed, I do believe. But more on that later on throughout the day to update you on that one. Into Sennibel, everything seems to have calmed down there after this morning's school run and rush hour. The A2 towards Faversham, slow moving through Snipsil. Then further down just after Batchold, between Batchold and Tenham, it's slow moving there. And then into Faversham Town Centre as well. That's all looking pretty good as well. The High Street in Raynham is slow moving. That's between Maidstone Road and the Station Road. And if you're heading up towards the top end of Hove Way by the Tesco's roundabout, it's very slow moving all around that area for some reason. That's at the top end of Hove Way there. Motorway networks are looking good, even though Operation Brock is deeply in force there. That's slow moving between 8 and 9. I won't be going that way next Thursday when I head down to New Romney. Yes! Oh, I'm doing a country laneway. That's the best way of doing it. As I say, going into the motorway is all looking good, but obviously junction 8 and 9 of the M20 is snarled up as well. No issues on the choo-choos, they're all running to time. More traffic and travel for you in an hour's time.
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6: 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What's the year?

Robert Halfway put that t-shirt on. Christine's got the year right. The Lancashire Hot Pot's got the year right. Mike and Amanda put that t-shirt on. Another presenter who does some sort of radio work here claims he's full-time, thinks it's that year. You're 2 years out, fella, and you think you know your years, eh? Doesn't matter about you calling me a bumbling fool on the radio, trying to do traffic and travel. You can't even get the year right, you numpty. Even a blind man can get the year. Oh, good morning, Andy. But let's have a look and see what happened in the oldie cinema.

Top 10 grossing films in this particular year. Number 10, Kindergarten Cop. And number 9, Teenage Mutant Ninja Turtles. Number 8, Presumed Innocent. At number 7, Die Hard 2. Number 6, Back to the Future Part 3. At number 5, Total Recall. And number 4, Dances with Wolves. And number 3, Pretty Woman. And number 2, Home Alone. And the top 10 grossing film in this year, taking a whopping $505 million, it was... Oh, my love. Ghost, if you think you know what that one... Ghost. Oh, my love, my darling. Anyway, if you think you know what the year is, usual numbers apply. There we go.

0: Well done to Andy down the lane. Twiddy Pie, Mike on CBs. The competition king's finally got it right. Rolls up the lane. Carol with an E and Robin halfway. A startling confession has texted the studio. From another presenter. Only part-time, you know who I'm on about. Is that, that's all right, I don't like Calvary anyway. But he's actually spelt Calvary. So not only can he not like Calvary's, he can't even spell properly. Don't you know, it's a change. But he goes on about Lana's gravy. Well, that's a confession I'm going to have to present to the landlady.
1: The hits, the headlines, the mid-morning rewind with the Seaside Pub. What's the year?
0: Let's have a look and see what happened on the TV in this year. On BBC One, we had Teenage Mutant Hero Turtles. We also had One Foot in the Grave, The 8:15 from Manchester, Bubba, Canned Carrot, The Green Man. Keep it up appearances, the lady of the house speaking. The Inspector Allen Mysteries. On BBC Two, Quantum Leap debuted. Rabsy Nesbitt, Have I Got News For You, The Mary Whitehouse Experience, and Harry Enfield's television programme. On ITV, we had the debut of Mr. Bean, Nelly the Elephant, Tarrant on TV, something that I might be on Sunday night, Haggard, You've Been Framed, Jeeves and Wooster, The Upper Hand, Art Attack, The New Adventures of Black Beauty, Cannon and Ball's Playhouse, and The Widowmaker. And then on Channel 4 we had, what do we have? The Crystal Maze, Vic Rees' Big Night Out, Oh Mr. Toad. Oh, I burp like one nowadays. Drop the Dead Donkey, Centre Point, The Word, and A Grand Day Out. Those are the TV shows that debuted in this particular year. But the one thing that it did debut in this year on Sky One was The Simpsons. Still going to this very day. Oh, it's a dark year this year for Jeremy. It's the year he met his ex. Oh, Jeremy! Was you suave? Was you sophisticated in that year? Did you look like James May?

0: Also this year, Rover Group launches a new version of its popular Metro Super Mini. I've drove one of them and it's a fantastic car. At the same time, Vauxhall launches the Calibra, built by Opel in Germany, onto the UK market on the 1st of May. Inflation now stands at 9.4%, the highest level for 8 years on the 11th of May in this year. Well done to E&G, well done to the Paymaster. The FM signal is actually being looked at right now. And it's not Pete who's going up the ladder. And well done to Pauline in Sheerness. You've all got the correct year. You entered for the Carvery draw just during the last song. But I would do it during the news, but there is no news.
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0: Final clues tonight for this rewind year. The FA Cup final ends in a free all draw between Man U and Crystal Palace. 5 days later, Man U win the FA Cup final in a replay 1-0 at the Wembley Stadium. Cheers, bunting and everything is all going off because it's the fact that Man U beat Crystal Palace. Not to put too fine a pine on it. Bobby Robson announces he will not be renewing his contract as England manager after the World Cup in Italy in this year, so it's a World Cup year. And we go on to lose the semi-final against West Germany. Gazza's tears, the whole caboodle, we're done for.
1: Can't touch this.
0: You have exactly 4 minutes to get your final answer in.
1: Can't touch this.
0: If you think you know what the year is,
1: can't touch this.

0: Hammer time. 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It is said if you can't prove the list, then you probably are dead. So wave your hands in the air. Bust a few moves. Run your fingers through your hair. This is it for a winner.
1: Tony and Paula, you were correct with... You were more nearer with your first guess. So with your first guess, go up one. With your second guess, go up two.
0: Look, man, you can't touch this. You better get a hype, boy, because you know you...

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1: Now, Tony and Paula, I think you're our serial guest in here. You're going further and further away. So at the current guest, go up 4.
0: You can't touch this. You can't touch this. You can't touch this. Break it down.
1: I believe the Wednesday mid-morning presenter, his spelling is absolutely atrocious. Soon as I haven't won the Carvery, you ain't got no chance of winning it.
0: So hype.
1: Do I get a free curry from Lana? No, you get a free seafood platter.
0: Would I ever stop?
1: I'll pay for that as well. You get unlimited...

0: I do hope you're not texting, sir, whilst driving, because that would be classed as completely illegal. Seeing as you are a former establishment of the force.
1: Yeah, we out of here. Can't trust you.
2: The hits, the headlines, the mid-morning rewind with the Seaside Pub. What's the year?
0: Well, I have to tell your boss that you're texting whilst driving at the same time. Kim in Pattaya, well done. Well done at Phil along the south coast. Lorraine and Chris in Queenborough. Dan in Queenborough. Kelly in Somerset. Cameron W. Steve in Queenborough. Steve in Queenborough. Stan and Bet. Cheryl at the Willows. Kim in Sinningbourne. Andy in Bayview. Graham at Great Eastall. Chrissy the barber. And the silly move from who? Where? Frosty's got it right. Chris on Seabreeze. Robert the Caravan Boys. Tim at Car Sales. Anvil and Goldie. Anvil and Goldie, Camper Van Kev, Trisha, Martin in Queenborough, Pete from Minster, the Norton Garage, Christine, the Lancashire Hot Pot, Mike and Amanda, Mike's the cabbie, Amanda's his long-suffering wife, Robert Halfway, Carol with an E, rolls up the lane, the competition king soon to be moving to Kent, even though he classes at Welling is in Kent. No, it's South East London, mate. I know that. Mike at Seabreeze, Tweety Pie, Andy down the lane, the suave sophisticated Hawaiian shirt wearing James May lookalike, that's he got this from his ex-girlfriend, Jeremy. Paymaster, Pauline in Chinnis, Ian G, Millie Molly, Paddy No Draws, Colin at Golden Lees, and last but not least, Tony and Paula, all guessing the correct year, the year we were looking for this morning. 1990. We'll do the draw during this song. Still no news, but listen, no news is good news, eh? And you could be winning a carvery for two at the Seaside Pub with Lana and all the team. We're there this Sunday from 7.

0: in the night, but your minimum temperature is down. It's going to be another muggy one. Keep that window open, Laura. 14 degrees is your highest tonight. High tide is at 5.2 metres this evening, and that will be at 20 to 6 p.m.
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2: The hits, the headlines, the mid-morning rewind with the Seaside Pub. What's the year?
0: Well, a total of 193 entries this weekend. This past week. What have we got for you? The Seaside Pub is where you could be going to win that Carvery for two. But I don't tell you. Well, I know that there's a band there tomorrow night. Looking back, along with Tracy's 60th birthday. That's our very own Tracy. She's celebrating her 60th birthday there. And, of course, something's going on Sunday. Not too... Yeah. Oh, yeah. BIFM Big Night Out. It's on from 7 o'clock this coming Sunday. Do feel free to come in. Its entry is free. Drinks ain't free, though. No. Hey, yeah. Anyway, but yeah, entry is free. And it's all happening from 7, where you can meet and greet some of us lovely presenters. This week, out of 193 entries, number 6 was drawn. Well done to Kelly in Somerset. Oi, my flower. You're only going to go and have a carvery, a lovely carvery, at the Seaside Pub. Kelly, just text in your credentials. I think we know anyway, to be quite honest with you. But you are the lucky recipient of the Sunday carvery. Kelly in Somerset, well done. Big thanks to Mo. Big thanks to someone and Andy for doing it on Wednesday. And, of course, Pete on Monday. It all begins again on Monday with His Lord Highness, the musical Flea.
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0: Zippity doodle.
1: And a zippity day day to you lot too. May the 22nd, it's Friday. It's just coming up to 7 minutes past 10. Good morning. How we doing? Bit of a school show one today. So if you're lucky enough to drive a taxi or any kind of car that's got air conditioning in, reap the benefits of it. If you're unlucky enough to drive a taxi or any other car without air conditioning in, I love it. My car and my taxi is Baltic. Very, very chilly indeed, but I love it. So how are we doing? We've made it to the end of the week. Don't forget as well, we're going to keep plugging it as much as possible. It is the beach, Seaside Carvery, the Seaside Pub are hosting the second annual BRFM Big Night Out. That's this coming Sunday, 7 o'clock. Feel free to pop down wherever you want. It's on between 7 and 11. It's free entry. And do come along, say hello. Some of us presenters will be there, and some of us won't. I'll be there. The Numpties text, walking the dog on Whitstable Beach and I can see your bum hanging out the window. Well, yeah. Cheers. Well, thank God I can't see you. Well, coming up on the show this morning, very shortly indeed, we'll have a reverse intro. After 11, it's Frosty's mixtape. He's already picked three songs for the mixtape at After 11. Danagram returns at 12... I'm just working out the timings here. 11.15-ish. And then after midday, it is Pick a Year, where you just pick a year, and then we'll pick a song from that year. Patio Doors has already chosen 1974. If you want to add to that list, text us School to Udio. Text or call the studio. Usual numbers apply.

play that one especially for Erwin Dawes, who's currently cleansing the den. That's all we're going to say. I know what the den is. I bet it is. It's like a sauna in there at the moment. So the den is Laura's mum and dad's house, and it is a kind of like an annex that's built on the side of their house, which can be quite warm. I dare say it probably is. You crack on, love, drink plenty of water, keep yourself hydrated. Phil on the South Coast. When I say pick a year, I don't specifically want the year that I've just played a whole hour's worth for. So, Phil, could you possibly choose another year, please? The years that have been picked so far, 1974, 1969 and 1971. Let's try and avoid 1990, seeing as I've just done a whole hour's worth. Thanks, mate. Now, it says here, we could fly to New York in the same time we'll spend on the road this bank holiday. A road traffic data analyst, he shows that many of us are simply swapping our computer screen for a windscreen to reach popular UK hotspots over the bank holiday weekend. According to research, journeys under 100 miles from London will take nearly 70% longer this weekend. Beach getaways are not the only victim of travel disruption this bank holiday, with such historical hotspots such as Edinburgh taking up 13 hours to reach by road from London. It is almost inevitable that a bank holiday getaway goes hand in hand with hours stuck in traffic. And for those of us keen to escape and go somewhere for the long weekend, road congestion is predicted. Data, once again, has suggested motorists will make 16.5 million leisure journeys between Friday and Monday, an increase of more than 1 million trips compared to the same time last year. Routes around Brighton, Great Yarmouth, Blackpool, Swansea will cause most headaches, which is why I'm not going there next Thursday. For holidaymakers in search of water. Right, in search of water. Just go to the shop and get water. But yeah, if you are managing to travel wherever you may be going this weekend, do have some patience. Take it easy. You'll get there in the end. There's no need to squabble. Mum, are we there yet? Dad, are we there yet? Or even the wife. Are we there yet, love? How long is it going to take now? What way are you going? So you just get there when you get there. That's the key issue there. But I know that it could be very busy on the taxi front this weekend. A lot of holiday makers, because it's not just bank holiday weekend. It's also half term for the Chiblets as well. Keep your years coming in. As I say, 74, 68 and 71 has been picked. Phil at the South Coast, choose another year. We don't want 1990. But here, ladies and gentlemen, I'm going down Les's road again. Why? He's the influencer of all of it. It's a 60s reverse intro. So there's a cue. A 60s reverse intro. And it's 7 seconds long. There you go. 7 seconds long. 60s reverse intro. Steve the bus is going to ring. There you go. 7 seconds long. Good luck.

For Phil on the South Coast, he wanted a bit of Thunderstruct, the same year as our Rewind year. And you want a whole, you want to pick another song in the final hour of that year, 1990? No. But anyway, you've changed the year. Well done, mate. Lancashire Hot Pot, 1971, has already been picked for the final hour, so re-pick again. Trisha's picked a classic. Well, she's picked a good year, and I've picked an absolute classic for that year. So far, 1974, 1969, 1971, 1999, 1994, and 1992 are the years that have been picked. Do you want another go at the reverse intro? I don't blame you in the slightest. It's only 7 seconds long, but if you think you know what this is... It's only 7 seconds and no one's got it right. Les doesn't have this issue. And he does reverse intros for 2 seconds.

Well done to Kim in Pattaya. The only person that's got the reverse intro correct. I should, I'm going to try and find it. Where is it? Where's that big applause that Les likes to do? I don't know. It's somewhere here.

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1: Well, I can tell you there's no issues on South Eastern. All is running fine, but ladies and gentlemen, I have some bad news. You have to cross your legs if you're going to the station, as both toilets are closed for refurbishment. So if you're heading off somewhere by Choo Choo, then obviously no toilets are available at Sittingbourne Station. On the roads, it's really, really quiet at the moment here on the island. No real traffic issues. I dare say that will build up a lot later during the this afternoon and then into this evening as all the DFLs and most other people come onto the island to their holiday homes for the long bank holiday weekend and into half term next week. We have got some issues in town around Millennium Way and going round past Peel Ports due to some traffic complications, a build up of traffic up towards the lights round that way, but from both junctions outside the railway station. No other issues on the islands. Both crossings are looking good. And into Sittingbourne, what's going on around the retail park? Just slow moving around by that way as well. Towards Faversham, we've got slow moving between Batchelder and Tenham. And then we're in Faversham Town Centre itself. We've got some traffic along South Road going in towards the main drag of Faversham as well. Going back towards the Medway Town, slow moving through Rainham High Street. That's between Station Road and Maidstone Road. And if you've got a hospital appointment, give yourself a little bit of extra time, because heading on the Chatham Road and Rainham Road in the Medway Towns in Gillingham, that's slow moving going towards Medway Hospital as well. Motorways are running fine, and the 249 just a bit of slow moving down the bottom of Declan Hill at Junction 7 of the M20. More traffic for you in an hour's time.
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the lightning season change. Don't forget, we'll give you an update of what's going on this weekend here at BIFM. I know that Les is going to write an encyclopedia of what's going on his show during a bit between now and one. A third of us will have a barbie, even if it rains, the study shows. Half of us have already had a barbecue this year, although 4 in 10 would rather buy a new one than clean the old one. I'm going to buy disposable ones this year, because I haven't got one. Sausages are top of the barbecue. Many of us will have a barbecue over this bank holiday weekend, with weather forecasters saying it's going to be scorchio. It is. Just make sure you make sure you're hydrated, make sure you've got plenty of jollop on, and a baseball cap as well. Because Noah this morning on the way to school, he noticed I was wearing a baseball cap, and he didn't have one. And he went, "Dad, I think I'm going to have to ask to use your baseball cap." I said, "It's expensive, Noah. It's cost me 20 quid, this one. I won't lose it, Dad." "Okay, all right." And I've got to say, I'm sitting in this studio with both fans on, and my feet out, and half a toe missing. There was blood spilled last night as Erin Dawes gave me a bit of a manicure on the old tootsies. So I got a little bit of hard skin that needed coming off, and she shaved a little bit too close, and it spurted, and I went all dizzy. The ambulance was nearly called. The walls were covered in claret and everything like that. It spurted out and everything. I nearly passed out, and I said, I think I'm going to have a cider here to stop the pain. So I'm sitting here, like I say, with half a toe because of what she did to me. Most people would say that's karma, to be quite honest with you. Anyway, let's do this reverse intro, because only Kim in Patea's got it correct without a clue. It's from 1967, you know, and this artist had a hammer, but now feels that they're better off alone. So the artist is from 1967. They had a hammer and they're feeling better off alone. If you think you know what that is, do give us a call, drop us a text and all that. Good morning to Abbey View Lynn. I picked her up from the station the other night. She went to see Operation Mincemeat at the Marlow. If you want to go and see Operation Mincemeat, it's only until tomorrow. Oh my. The year is 1943 and we're losing the war. Luckily, we're about to gamble all our futures on a stolen corpse. Very nice indeed. Morning, Abbey View Lynn, and good morning to Abbey View Chris.

0: for Abbey View Lynn. With you. Bit of Hurricane Smith. She likes Hurricane Smith. Make you love me too. And she said she'd heavily tip me if I play any. So there we go. Next time I meet you, you're in my taxi, I expect more than a pound. Lorraine and Chris in Coimbra. It's not that song, but it's that artist. That artist had another hit. And keep your guesses, or keep your requests for years. So recently we've had 1992, 1972, and 1960. We're just waiting for the Lancashire Hot Pot to re-request for her year. 1971 was already been picked.
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The Reflex and Duran Duran. Cheryl at the Willows will definitely be hydrated this weekend. Clearly, are you not joining us for a couple of light hours on Sunday, are you? Right, so this reverse intro, it goes like this. This artist had a hammer and is better off alone, but this song was also covered in 1979 by Viola Wheels. So this artist had a hammer, they're better off alone, and the song was covered in 1979 by Viola Wheels. That's the reverse intro. Here it is again. There you go, and you've got 4 minutes and 40 seconds.

one of Brian, excuse me, sausage roll went down the wrong hole. What one of Brian's favourite songs? I don't know really if Pat really did like that, but anyway, El Paso, Marty Robbins there. Got some issues on the 249 coming onto the island. Thanks to Neil LeCabbie and Johnny Enforcer for letting us know. At the moment, it is at a standstill getting onto the island. Engines off. Go and get a bit of sunshine, but keep yourself hydrated. But the 249 coming onto the island is at a complete standstill. Where turn your engines off. Reverse intro went like this. Well done to Kim and Patea. The silly move from Who, commonly known as the Witch, Stan and Bet, Cheryl at the Willows, Lorraine and Chris in Queenborough, and Larry in Curno. Once again, it went like this. It went like this. It went like this. And you flip it forward. She had a hammer, you know. She, he. Trini Lopez, and Gonna Get Along Without You Now.

0: about you now. Better off alone. Boom, boom. Trini Lopez there, and gotta get along without you now. There'll be another reverse intro next Friday. But don't forget, it's that time to get your pen and paper handy, and especially if you're sitting in traffic along the 249. Danagram is incoming, you know.
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0: But while you're sitting in all that traffic and your windows are down, just sit back, relax, and listen to this absolute classic from the Isley Brothers.

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2: Damn, it's hot. A hot day with plenty of sunshine. Staying a little cooler along the coast. The sunshine is turning hazy at times. A gentle breeze strengthens during the afternoon. Maximum temperature 29 degrees. High tide is at 20 to 6 this evening at a height of 5.2 metres.
0: For security, comfort

Absolutely amazing there. Great choices there from Frosty. His mixtape of Spandau Ballet, Through the Barricades, Love of the Common People, Nicky Thomas, and Dancing in the Dark from Bruce. The governor, I think they call him. Bruce Springsteen, anyway. If you are sitting on the 249 enjoying the sunshine, nothing's moving at the moment. Reports of an RTA along the 249 heading onto the island. Traffic at the moment is queuing as far back as the Bobbin Junction. We know Jan the cabbie's in it. Topping up a tan. I'm getting married in the morning. Well, that'd be Wednesday morning anyway. We'll keep you up to date with what we know about the 249 heading onto the island, but it is absolutely, well, it's banjaxed. But anyway, yeah. Keep your pick of years coming in after midday, between 12 and 1. But ladies and gentlemen, boys and girls, it's time to get your pen and paper handy because it's time for this.

here we go. If you are sitting in traffic and you have got time and you've got a pen and paper, Andy, then you are going to be playing Danagram, because this morning it's a three-word song. Three-word song on Granadam, Danagram. And all you need to do is reassemble and rejuggle around these words, because it's a three-word song, and here we go. Five letters in the first, four in the second, and five in the third, a three-word song. And the Danagram is Melvin, M-E-L-V-I-N, Mig, M-I-G, Moose, M-O-O-S-E, Melvin, M-E-L-V-I-N, Mig, M for mother, I for indigo, and G for gigolo. Lovely legs. I've got mine out. Melvin Mig Moose, M-O-O-S-E is your Danagram. Five letters in the first, four in the second, and five in the third, a three-word song. Melvin, M-E-L-V-I-N. Mig, M-I-G. Moose, M-O-O-S-E. There's a moose, loose, about this hoose. Melvin Mig Moose is your Danagram, a three-word song. Five in the first, four in the second, and five in the third. Good luck to each and every one of you.

especially for Jan, the frustrated cabbie, and all you other drivers, unfortunately stuck on the 249 coming onto the island. The Sheppey crossing is closed, so traffic is here, there and everywhere. Just what you need on a good, glorious day like this. I'm not to blame. The Danagram this morning, a three-word song, five letters in the first, four in the second, and five in the third. Melvin, M-E-L-V-I-N, Mig, M-I-G, Moose, M-O-O-S-E. That's your Danagram this morning. Jumble all the letters around, and it gives you an absolute classic of a song, which will probably be played around about, 10 to midday. Play this one, especially if you are stuck in traffic, but if you're not, and you fancy something quenching,

0: when you get a seal of approval for the music selection that you're putting on, it's sort of the ego is sort of it's good. Thank you.
1: Fluffed.
0: Hey?
1: I've fluffed your ego.
0: You have. 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Maybe it must be a leg thing, anyway. Keep your request for Pick a Year after midday. Still need some room. I've got plenty of room for more.

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1: We can tell you on the trains at the moment, just the one delay, which is the 12:15 service to London Victoria, running 3 minutes late, leaving at 12:18. And cross your legs. What? Hey? Oh. The toilets are still closed for refurbishment at Sittingbourne Station. But the main thing we need to talk about, yes, it's on the roads now. The tarmac is absolutely packed between Bobbin and the Sheppey Crossing due to a road closure. I think there's been an accident on the Sheppey Crossing coming onto the island, which means all the side roads around Iwade, Sheppey Way and the old Kingsford Bridge, very, very slow moving because it's all packed with traffic there. So if you are heading onto the island, do be warned. It's really, really bad out there. I won't say what Neil the cabbie said, but it's bad anyway. So like I say, if you're coming onto the island, very slow moving on the 249. In fact, the Sheppey Crossing is completely closed coming onto the island. That's because of an RTA. And all around Iwade and surrounding areas are completely jam-packed with traffic. So, like I say, one to avoid if you can. Heading off the island, plain sailing, motorway networks are looking good. And the 249 towards Maidstone is all but clear. Just remember, Operation Brock is in force on the M20 between Junction 8 and Junction 9. I won't be using that road to get to New Romney next Thursday. No, it's a country lane day for me. But yes, so once again, just to reiterate, it's very slow moving on the 249 coming onto the island because of a road closure and an RTA on the Sheppey Crossing. We'll keep you updated as much as we can.
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2: My last chance to plug the BRFM Big Night Out. Don't forget, it is this coming Sunday between 7 and 11. Come and meet and greet some of your favourite BRFM. Well, we're all your favourites, but some of us won't be there. But some presenters will be there. And obviously, there'll be raffle prizes, competitions, and a whole lot of fun, really, that's happening at the Seaside Pub in Minster on Sea, that's Seaside Avenue. Can I once again say thank you to Lana and all the team for letting us host the second edition of it. It's all beginning between 7 and 11 this coming Sunday. No need to worry about how much drink you're going to drink, because next day is a bank holiday Monday, which I don't know if I'll bother waking up for it. But in all honesty, it's going to be your second edition. Entrance is completely free. No need to worry about anything else, but it's the Seaside Pub is the venue for the second annual BRFM Big Night Out this coming Sunday from 7 o'clock.
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2: Right, your Danagram, a three-word song. Melvin, M-E-L-V-I-N, Mig, M-I-G, Moose, I don't know what a Mig is, something niggly. M-I-G is for Mig, and Moose, M-O-O-S-E. 5 letters in the first, 4 in the second, and 5 in the third, a three-word song, and it's an absolute classic from the Blues Brothers as well.

0: A much needed song for a much needed day today.
1: Yeah, perfect. Who chose that?
0: Yeah. Yeah. How are we though?
1: We're fine. Yeah. I got my budgie smugglers on.
0: They are.
1: Do you like me knotted handkerchief?
0: I love it.
1: And my string vest, I'm a bit worried about that, but it seems all right. I washed it last year.
0: I'm only a bit worried about the knee-length socks that
1: you're wearing. Just below the knee, the grey. They go with the sandals, though, don't they? The brown sandals.
0: I was going to say, are they Birkenstocks?
1: Sorry?
0: You heard me.
1: I don't know whose they were. I think I got them at Oxfam shop.
0: Oh, dear. Now, before we go on...
1: Yes.
0: Now, on Sunday, you're going to be there.
1: I'm doing a turn.
0: You're doing a turn.
1: My chiffon may be moist.
0: Well, that's fine. But what's the turn all about? Tell everyone what you need us to do.
1: Well,
0: your turn.
1: Well, you see, Bungalow was getting a bit upset, irate, because I had told him I wouldn't be dancing on Sunday night.
0: Yeah, yeah, yeah.
1: I am now.
0: Oh, fair enough.
1: I'm going to be leading a dance. So I'm going to be teaching everyone some moves.
0: Right.
1: We're going to be busting some moves to a happening tune.
0: You do know he's wearing a frock and some high heels.
1: Well, that doesn't surprise me. Well, you know, he comes from... It's from Welling and Whitstable. I mean,
0: yeah,
1: you know.
0: I know. So,
1: yeah,
0: you need to. So we just follow your lead.
1: What we'll do is I want everyone to get. So if on the dance floor, they'll be on the dance floor. So they'll stop, and I will give them a demonstration of how it works.
0: Right,
1: and then we'll go through it. And it's a banging tune as well. It's an absolute banging tune.
0: I'm going to hand it to you.
1: Well,
0: you go and find it.
1: Well, it's there. I mean.
0: Yeah, it's there. Here we go.
1: Yeah, I'm not saying what the moves are, but they are good. You've seen them.

0: And then there's a change to another part of dance. Yeah.
1: And this is where...
0: Ooh-chicha, ooh-chicha. Yeah, that's...
1: And this is where we follow you.
0: Oh, you'll be following me for the whole thing.
1: Especially when you do the...
0: No, both bits. Ooh-chicha. Oh, yeah, you've got to do the ooh-chicha. Yeah, yeah, that's it, really. And it goes back to the clapping, then it goes back to the ooh-chicha.
1: Ah, I see.
0: There's a bit of thrusting goes on.
1: So we need as many listeners to join you
0: in that.
1: And
0: fine.
1: Presenters as well.
0: Oh, it's a mandatory.
1: Yeah. If we don't join in, what's the stop?
0: I'm looking forward to seeing Les do that.
1: Well, stranger things have happened.
0: I'll ensure Woody's had enough liquid so that he'll do it.
1: I want to see Mo give it a go.
0: Oh, Mo's up for anything, yeah.
1: Yeah, I know. Yeah. But anyway. Well, so join in with that. As soon as that comes on,
0: So I will stop everything and we'll get everyone up. And we won't start it until everyone's on the dance
1: floor. Everyone is ready.
0: Until everyone's on the dance floor.
1: Yeah.
0: And then the lesson will begin. I mean, it's like Zumba.
1: Yeah.
0: I mean, if you're looking to get fit, Stan, you might want to sit this one out.

0: We've had some texts come through. Dorset Girl says it sounds like March and the Mods.
1: No. The dance is nothing like it.
0: No. Simon knows. Clap, clap.
1: Yeah, Simon will be up dancing, don't worry.
0: And Trisha says, I feel there will be an inundation of people washing their hair on Sunday.
1: Well, I mean, Bungalow Paul is a bit fickle.
0: We're worried about his clothes.
1: Oh, I'm very worried about what, because he's, yeah, if he hears a certain tune, we might lose him.
0: And well, if you... this is the certain one coming up. Yeah. Nick Love and the Half a Boy, Half a Man.
1: Who's Half a Boy, Half a Man?
0: Nick Lowe!
1: Yeah, but who was it for?
0: Oh, just randomly playing it.
1: Oh.
0: Anyway, let's do the answer to this morning's Danagram. Wedding Paul. We were looking for a three-word song. Melvin, Mig, Moose. Five letters in the first, four in the second, and five in the third. Well done to Kim in Pattaya.
1: I'm tickled.
0: Trisha, Dan in Queenborough, and of course with the clue. That it was a song featured in the Blues Brothers. Melvin, Mig, Moo, Moose, change it around, jumble it around, becomes this classic from Spencer Davis Group.
1: You get anywhere near this with that?
0: Hey?
1: You're having a laugh, aren't you?
0: Well, you know.
1: You made this up.
0: No, I'm not on the track. Sometimes it's difficult, sometimes it's not.
1: It's impossible.
0: Well, I'll do a one-worder on Tuesday.
1: Help.
0: War.
1: Help.
0: I'll change it. War. And we'll change it round. The Danagram on Tuesday will be Roar. Work that one out.

0: the answer to this morning's Danagran. Give me some of loving, Spencer Davis Group. We've still got complications getting onto the island. Traffic is still as far back. It's actually, you know, now it's changed now. It's as far back as the Key Street underpass. There we go. So if you are coming onto the island, an RTA has happened on the Sheppey crossing. Traffic is queuing as far back as the Key Street underpass. Don't forget, more requests. Pick a year after midday. Still got room for about five more. If you fancy a year you want to hear, text or call the studio.
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Rolls up the lane, we can have that year. Thank you very much, sir. And the Numpty has said, bring on your silly dance brigade, you two. I'm ready. Oh. Clothed or unclothed? Pick a year. It's happening straight after the weather, which is coming up very shortly indeed.

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2: A hot day, plenty of sunshine and staying cooler along the coast. Your maximum temperature is going to hit 29. At the moment it is 23, but it might hit 29 tonight. Also tonight, clouding over but remaining dry in most places. The odd spot of rain is possible, maybe. But anyway, temperature, minimum temperature, down to 14 degrees. Outlook for
3: Saturday.
2: Any cloud and rain should clear during the morning to give a bright, sunny and hot day. Staying cooler along the coast. Maximum temperature tomorrow, 30 degrees. Same for Sunday as well. Do take some water with you wherever you're going. Splash it all over. You know what I'm on about, the lotion. And yeah, just, you know, try not to walk the dogs in this weather as well, because they ain't going to turn around and say, oh, my feet are hot, are they? But yeah, so but stay cool. Try, you know, enjoy.

0: For Patio Doors, he chose 74. Yeah. And he's got a new doggy, Paddy. Patio, he called. I think the dog's called Patio. So welcome along, Patio. Yeah. You stay safe. Have a great weekend, mate. Still got room for more. I will tell you if the year's been picked, but yeah, you go ahead. Rolls has just picked 1964, so that's gone. We're now going to go to the glorious year of
1: 1969.
0: And for the silly move from

0: I had to, especially for the silly move from who? What's up?
1: Yeah. Nothing, I'm just wondering. Okay.
0: You're wandering around.
1: Aimlessly wandering, yeah.
0: I've got to say, tomorrow morning from 10 a.m, he says it's happening. Yes, once again, this Saturday morning, we'll be bobbing and bopping on the airwaves of 95.6 BFM from 10 UK time with solid 60s. And it's not only the weather that's going to be hot. We start with good vibrations on the Solid 60 Spotlight Challenge, but will the clues lead you to the answer? We go back to 1962 with our 5 from 1 as we play numbers 18 and 17 in the Solid 60s Rocksteady Reggae Top 20 just after 11. I'm feeling very generous, says these words. Les generous?
2: No.
0: No. Well, it says it. I'm feeling very generous, he says. So a massive 4 seconds on the on this week's Beat the Reverse 60s intro. That's just about him, isn't it? He's not generous, he's evil.
3: Squeaks when he walks.
0: Hey, what?
3: Squeaks when he walks.
0: He does. I'd like to see him do that dance,
3: short arms,
0: actually.
3: Deep pockets.
0: Can you imagine him doing that dance?
3: He's going
0: to
3: be.
0: He's going to be doing that dance.
4: He's going to have to. Everybody, yeah, he has to roll.
0: Just after 12, it's the last Solid 60s soul... Solid Soul Selection to just feature tons of Tamla plus requests from last week, the usual mix of the weird, the wonderful, the obscure, the simply forgotten and the hits of the decade. So if you can join, if you can, it'll be fab and groovy, plus a reminder about the about the BFM big night out this coming Sunday as well. Hopefully you'll be there, Les, because hopefully you're going to be kicking it off. So that's Les tomorrow morning. Are you here tomorrow morning as well?
5: Yeah.
0: Yeah. Bright and early?
5: 7 o'clock.
0: It's nice and chilled in here, I bet, in the morning.
5: Just, I love it.
0: I'm just going to say, watch that window frame.
5: I'm watching the Triffid that's coming in through the window as well.
0: I'm more worried about the window frame than the Triffid. But anyway, we are moving on. the numpty who's moving to Whitstable has picked the year.
6: 1971.

0: One in Paul, Westable Paul's Choice of 1971. He said, my mum who abandoned me years ago. I don't know why. I think we got the answer. You chose 1971. Good hit there. I'm not getting anything from Angry yet, but I'm pretty sure he gave a thumbs up with that one. Got to do two in a row now. Phil on the South Coast has picked 1999. And the Paymaster has picked 1974.
1: This is BRFM.

0: especially for the paymaster. He chose 1994, and thank you very much. We'll see you on Sunday evening as well. I remember what the Viking mum said the other week when we was all together at the Tudor Rose. Laura remembers as well. So, yeah. Could go on to the wee small hours. Oh, my. But yet, your choice of 94 before Phil on the South Coast's choice of 1999. Peter B here from 1. As I say, Saturday, Mr. Finch is here between 7 and 10. Solid 60s between 10 and 1. Judders between 1 and 4. And the music memories between 4 and 7. That's our Saturday rolls, along with a bit of 90s music and the heritage chart with Mike Reed. Now, I've got a text here. Check your emails, Dan. Oh, dear.
1: Summer's here, the skies are blue, but ginger people know what's due.
0: I'm not ginger.
1: Fact.

I'm definitely not colorblind because I know that my hand is kind of pinkish, and it will look kind of blue when I smack him round the face. On to 1992 and Trisha's choice. I hope you like it.

0: She chose 1992, and we picked an absolute banger. Yeah, she does like it. What have we got here? Weather With You and Crowded House. One more to take us up to the travel. Steve the Bus's choice. And he has chosen the year
1: 1972.

0: For Steve the Bus, 1972, my choice for Holly's Long Call Woman in a Black Dress. She's still going to be hot, you know.
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0: No travel disruptions on the trains, just to let you know. But the toilets are still out of action due to a refurbishment at Sittingbourne Station. However, a different story on the roads. Still closed, Sheppey Crossing coming onto the island, which means that the traffic along the A249 is not one to be sitting in, to be quite honest with you. Very, very slow moving or not moving at all. That is between Bobbin now and the Groverse Junction is where it starts. And where it ends? Well, it's on the island. So slow moving on the 249 because you cannot access the Sheppey Crossing. Then you use the slip road going towards the Sheppey Way and then across the Kingsferry Bridge, which means that the side roads around Sheppey Way, Old Ferry Road, and then through Iwade Village are looking absolutely... Well, you can get it. You're sitting in it. The Groverse Road is also affected, and all other surrounding routes around near Iwade completely snarled up with traffic due to the earlier RTA on the Sheppey Crossing coming onto the island, which means, as I say, all side roads and affecting roads are really, really bad, which I can't really say much fairer than that, really. But obviously, if you are heading towards the island, then do have a little bit of patience. It's going to take you a little while to get on to the sun-kissed Isle of Sheppey. But, Peter B will keep you more updated with what's going on around surrounding areas because he's doing a travel bulletin at 1:30.
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6: 1977.

0: 1977 for Ron in All Hallows. Now, this pleases me immensely. Well, it doesn't really please me as much, but certain people are in a bit of trouble. Anyway. The A249 is closed on the Sheppey Crossing coming on due to repairs to a damaged bridge joint. Closed for some foreseeable time. We don't know how. We can't speculate it. But the one thing it says here is a text. Now, I don't want you to laugh, but I may be sat in my sweatbox on the 249 right now. Now, that's Ian James. That's very, very sad to hear. Especially that your car doesn't have air conditioning. What a terrible, terrible shame. Don't forget, Peter B is here from 1 o'clock this afternoon. But on to the glorious year of 1978 and the Magnificent Beast's Choice.
1: 1978.

There you go, Pete's Choice of 1978. Now, I chose Supernature and Sarone. Then we get Sunday morning. Reverend Roland is here between 7 and 10. Mary's doing mid-morning between 10 and 1. The All Sorts Show returns with Richard Bartlett from 1. Simon is here between 4 and 6.30 this Sunday. I dare say, because we've got to be somewhere. And I don't know about Woody yet. He's probably with us down the pub. 1960. Stan and Bette's Choice now of 1960. What a perfect song for a perfect day. Well,

0: Wonderful choice. Good year for Stan and Bette now. Lamar Beyond the Sea. Bobby Darin. Don't forget, Peter B's here from 1 this afternoon. He'll keep you updated on what's going on the 249 during the travel bulletins. Got to do two in a row now. 1 year for Rolls Up the Lane. He's chose 64. And Mark in Minster has chose 1968.
1: 1964.

0: especially for Mark in Minster, his choice of 1968. And before that, rolls up the lane, 1964. Oh, today I'm going to award you 10 for fear of reprisals on Saturday, Sunday, I should say. Oh, well, I think the score is going to be reduced next week after what we're going to do to you. Peter B's here from one. Up next, the choice of year for Simon and
1: Gabby. 1981.
0: Simon and Gabby's choice, 1981. I know he likes this one. Turn it up, fella, and you're here Sunday. I do believe you're here until about 6:30 because you like to go home, splash it all over, and get yourself ready.

Simon and Gabby, 1981, their choice. My choice of White Walk Right Now and the Jacksons. Got one more. My brother's texting, 1998, his choice. And that takes us up to 1 o'clock. Peter B is on next. I'll see you Tuesday morning from 9. I don't know if I'll have company with me because it's half term. I'll keep you posted. Whatever you're doing, have a safe and sound weekend. And of course, we'll see you, whoever's turning up, at the Seaside Pub for the BIFM Big Night Out this coming Sunday between 7 and 11. I think I've put the wrong version on. But hey-ho, it's how I roll anyway. I think it was meant to be sunshine. But anyway, it's done and dusted with now. Have a great weekend. Don't forget, Sunday, 7 o'clock, Seaside Pub. The BIFM Big Night Out. TTFN, 2 me out of here.

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1: Breaking news, Pep Guardiola will leave Manchester City this summer. The Catalan, who joined the club in 2016, is one of the Premier League's most successful ever managers, having won 20 major trophies. City will celebrate Guardiola's time with them after their final game of the season against Aston Villa on Sunday. Meanwhile, Michael Carrick will stay on as Manchester United boss on a two-year contract. He's been rewarded with a full-time job after securing a return to the Champions League. England manager Thomas Tuchel believes the squad he selected for the World Cup gives them the best chance of winning the tournament for the first time since 1966.
2: I can assure every fan in the country that we have 26 100% committed players in camp with us who know their role, who are ready to buy into their role on and off the pitch.
1: Phil Foden, Cole Palmer and Harry Maguire are among the big names to be left out. Jed Spence and Ivan Toney have received surprise call-ups. In other news, police say their investigation into Andrew Mountbatten Windsor will be hugely thorough as they look into potential sex crimes. Officers say it'll take time to fully probe the potential offence of misconduct in public office. The King's brother was arrested 3 months ago and released under investigation. Graham Zellix, a former chairman of the Criminal Cases Review Commission.
3: If there is evidence of sexual offending, then that may give rise to charges for that specific conduct unrelated to misconduct in a public office.
1: Andrew denies all allegations against him. A commemorative service is taking place this lunchtime to mark 15 years since the end of the Iraq War. Over 1,000 veterans are expected to be at the National Memorial.

0: Borough Council Sheerness Revival Project by litter picking, clearing fly tipping and weeding the area near the Healthy Living Centre and repainting the railings and bollards at the entrance of Beachfields car park. The Sheerness Revival Project enlisted the prisoners' help because the ACT scheme is a step in their rehabilitation, teaching new skills while giving them the opportunity to contribute positively to Swales communities. The Prisoner Volunteer Scheme has proven to be a success over its 20 years of running, helping keep Swale tidy. The speed limit on the A249 Sittingbourne and Maidstone bound carriageway has been restored. Signs have been removed for the 50 mile an hour reduced speed limit that safeguarded contractors working and been in place since the roadwork started in July 2023. The 70 mile per hour speed limit has been restored since the 24th of April, but travellers are reminded that the average speed cameras along the A249 are still in place. That's the latest from BRFM. I'm Karen Murray.
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3: It is coming up to 4 minutes past one, Friday afternoon, BRFM the 22nd of May. A hot day with plenty of sunshine, staying a little cooler along that coast. The sunshine will turn hazy at times. A gentle breeze strengthens during the afternoon before easing into the evening. Maximum numbers, we are looking at 29 degrees. As we move into tonight, clouding over but remaining dry for most places. The odd spot of rain is possible across northern parts. That would be in the night. Minimum temperature of 14 degrees. And as we head into Saturday, any cloud and rain should clear during the morning to give a bright, sunny and hot day. Staying cooler again along the coast, maximum numbers tomorrow, 30 degrees. Your sunset is at 8:52 this evening. Your next high tide will be at 5:40 this afternoon at a height of 5.2 metres. You're up to date with the latest news and weather here on BRFM. Fingers crossed, it's Peter B here to entertain until 4 o'clock this afternoon. And thank you so much to Dan for yet another brilliant mid-morning show. Dan will be back with us next week.
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Friday afternoon, BRFM is 11 minutes past one. Welcome along, 1976 for Andrea, True Connection, more. Just before that was Archie Bell and the Drills, Soul City Walk. Elvis Presley, Fox and James and Bobby Purifier incoming. Hello to Michael over there in Sittingbourne. He's on board listening on the app. Pete the Crane is on board from an absolutely supersonic Sunny or Hallows. Sam the Sweeper Driver is tuned in on a very crackly FM on the Isle of Grain. Hello, Sam. Nice to have you back. We've missed you, you know. No, we have. Love really hurts without you, you know. Billy Ocean on BRFM.

25 degrees in the sunshine outside the studio here at Windy Ridge. Oh, isn't it hot? No, it's not really. I like it. Candy Staten, Young Hearts, Run Free.

Tricia and Wellin Paul have joined the Friday afternoon lineup. Welcome along. Yeah, we do the competition, the three number ones, just after the 2 o'clock news, weather and job spots. So stay tuned for that. What year will we be looking for? Well, we'll find out. Well, just after 2 o'clock, I guess. Get your jeans on. It's David Dundas.

0: to today then, I hear you ask. Well, it is 20 past one, Friday afternoon in that sunshine. Yeah, welcome along. Oh, Sam the sweeper driver. Oh, he's showing off now. It's 27 degrees outside, says Sam, but it's nice and cool in his sweeper. He's got the aircon on. I mean, a sweeper with aircon. Come on. Spoil.
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Looking ahead to the traffic and travel at 1:30, the Sheppey crossing is currently closed northbound. This is coming onto the island for essential works, although apparently there's not much work going on at the moment. Oh, we'll check on with that round about 1:30.

we are fast approaching 1:30 already, and welcome along. If you just joined us, Pete the Crane says we're sounding good on FM. Thank you, Pete. That is good to hear. Pete, Karen and the team have been out today, you know, wiggling the wires and trying to get the aerial higher and higher. So if you are listening on FM and we're sounding okay, can you text in and let me know? 07510 984001. Also, I need to know what is in your lunchbox today, or what has been for lunch. Oh, I've had a pork pie from a well-known supermarket. Plain Seabrook crisps. Quite like those. Other crisps are available. Cup of tea. Now I'm demolishing a bottle of water. I know, healthy. Oh, I've had a chocolate cake as well. Yeah. Wasn't a good idea to eat chocolate cake in this weather. Looks a bit of a mess.

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1: Okay, it's 1:31 on Friday afternoon, BRFM, and let's look at the roads. And we're going to start off a little bit different. We're starting off on the 249 just as you approach from the Key Street roundabout towards the Bobbin McDonald's junction. You are queuing on the 249 all the way along right onto the island at the moment. This is because the northbound lane on the Sheppey Crossing is closed for emergency works. And then, of course, what you've all gone and done. Yeah, I'm telling you off now. No, I'm not. You've all gone onto the old Sheppey Way at Hout Green. You are queuing all the way through I Wade onto the Sheppey Way, the old ferry road, over the old bridge, over the old crossing, trying to get onto the island. And to be honest, you've got in a bit of a pickle, and it's always good fun when it's really hot. So honestly, please just take your time. There has been a lane closed on the Sheppey Crossing. This is northbound for emergency works, and unfortunately that is having an impact on all the roads in the area. So if you are approaching from Maidstone on the 249, please just approach with extreme care. Traffic is very, very slow, and please let people filter in, and you will just get there quicker and easier without the stress on this hot afternoon. Having said that, looking around the island, there's no problems because you can't get on it. Sittingbourne, the A2 is... No, seriously, there's no problems. Looking at the A2, there's no major issues. Key Street roundabout is a bit slow. Newington is slow. The centre of Sittingbourne at the moment is looking gridlocked anywhere from the Grovehurst roundabout right up to Snips Hill. Oh, I'm glad I don't have to go home until 4 o'clock. A2, however, once you get through that, you are okay until you get to Tenham, the Linstead Lane junction. I wonder what's happening there. We'll have to find out. Once you get through that, you're all right down to Faversham, where you start to slow down just outside Faversham. Your M2 is currently reporting no problems, which is good news. The major issue at the moment is for 249 and the old Sheppey Crossing trying to get back onto the island. You are queuing for a long time. I'm going to keep an eye on that through the afternoon. On the trains, the Ramsgate service, well, that's late. That's a surprise. Other than that, everything is also fine on the trains, apart from the Ramsgate service, and the accessible toilets aren't accessible because they're being maintained and improved. There'll be more traffic and travel round about 2:30, but I'll keep an eye on these roads, and I might check in sooner because we are community radio at its very best.
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1: 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Thanks to Colin, he's stuck in the traffic on the 249, normally on Golden Lees. Says we're sounding good on FM.

Benson Boone, Mystical Magical, sounding good in that sunshine. We've got Ed Sheeran to come as his Zam. And Taylor Swift, The Fate of Ophelia. Okay, so we've had a little move around on the show this afternoon. We'll still be doing the competition at 2 to 3 number ones. I'll be keeping an eye on these roads for you because I know that 249 is causing lots of problems, including Colin on Golden Lees stuck on traffic. But he says we're sounding good on the FM. That's good to hear. Thank you for that. As we say, just take your time. If people need to filter in, just let them filter in. You're going to get there much quicker and easier. No arguments, no bad tempers. Let's just enjoy the weather.

Be checking in on the roads again round about 1:50, so stay tuned for that, and I'll keep you up to date through the afternoon up until 4 o'clock. Pete the Crane says, as he's got a bad knee, what about Footloose? But not sure who sang that. Well, that's actually Kenny Loggins. And funny enough, Kenny Loggins is back in the charts at the moment with Charlie Puth and Michael McDonald with a track called Love in Exile. Brand new music on BRFM. We'll get that on for you around about 1:48. But yeah, Kenny Loggins and Footloose after Taylor Swift.

What's in your lunchbox or what are you having for lunch? I mean, Trisha. I mean, seriously. Tomato, cucumber, avocado and yellow pepper. Then a Kit Kat. Also, 3 glasses of Prosecco. A large body, darling. Oh, and a Diet Coke just to wash it down because it's a diet. Going on holiday, apparently. Again. She has more holidays than one of those, like, travel agent places. Kenny Love just lost another listener. Great. Kenny Loggins for Pete the Crane with his bad foot, Footloose. Traffic and travel will be coming round about 1:48. Let's have a look at these roads. Take it nice and easy. We'll get you there. Or we'll get you back on the island. We'll try. You can get off the island, fine. That's looking all right.

0: for Pete the Crane, Kenny Loggins, Footloose from 1984. In fact, he'll be back shortly with Charlie Puth and Michael McDonald, Love in Exile, brand new music. Traffic and Travel In, come in, let's have a look at these roads. I'll try and get you going where you need to go. I'll try. I don't think I'm going to do much good, though.
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0: OK, it's coming up to 1.50 Friday afternoon, BRFM. Now, let's look at these roads. Well, we know the Sheppey Crossing is closed northbound. That's coming onto the island. That's due to emergency works taking place. Although apparently there's not much happening at the moment. If you know, do let me know. 07510984001. Right, on the 249, currently you are almost queuing from the Key Street roundabout right past Bobbin on the 249. And of course, getting onto the island to Cowstead Corner, you are queuing because there is one lane closed. This is due to emergency works. And the side effect of that is I Wade is particularly gridlocked, as is the Sheppey Way round Hout Green. Then you go onto the street and to the Old Ferry Road as you try to get on to the island just before both of the crossings. That is all very, very slow there. The Old Sheppey Way on the Old Kings Ferry Bridge is also very, very slow, and that takes you to Cowstead Corner. This is all because there is one lane closed due to emergency works. At the moment, I'm just refreshing the map. You are almost queuing from Key Street. So if you are on the 249, please approach that area with extreme care. And as we have said, just a little bit of common courtesy on the roads. People might not necessarily know what's going on. And if you could just let people filter in, you're just going to get there a little bit quicker. There's going to be no arguments. It's nice and hot out there, 27 degrees. Honestly, it's going slow, but we will get you back onto the island. I'll check in again round about 20 past two after that little competition, the three number ones, just after 2 o'clock. And you know, we are community radio at its very best, so stay tuned. It's Peter B, Friday afternoon.
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0: Trisha said she hasn't drunk any vodka. It's evaporated in the sunshine. It's that hot. Well, you need to be a bit quicker there, love. Love in Exile. 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

0: 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Next.
1: So according to the Highways Agency, the Sheppey crossing could be closed until 8 o'clock this evening. However, that time may change. So stay with us on BRFM. We'll see what we can do.

0: The news and weather on the hour at 2 o'clock are incoming. A job spot with iCars, you know the one. And the little competition, the three number ones all from the same year, but what year are we looking for? That text number is 07510984001. If you are trying to call the studio at the moment on the studio number, yes, I'm not there, I'm next door. So I do apologise, just text in. Or you can email as well, studio@brfm.net. We'll do the traffic and travel round about 20 past two and tell you how much of a queue you are in. That's about it, to be honest. Sheppey Crossing is closed northbound, coming onto the island for emergency works, potentially until 8 o'clock this evening. However, that time may change. You can keep an eye on our socials on Facebook, BRFM, or just listen to me telling you not much about a road closed. I know.
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2: Pep Guardiola will leave Manchester City this summer. The Catalan is one of the Premier League's most successful ever managers, having won 20 trophies across his decade in charge. City will celebrate Guardiola's time with them after their final game of the season on Sunday. England manager Thomas Tuchel says his record is unbelievable.
3: It's just one of a kind. It's like just the one of the very, very, very best. He made a big revolution with the way he played at Barcelona, and then he put everything upside down in the German league, and then he comes here and crushes every record. So it's just outstanding.
2: City are still facing 115 charges over financial fair play during Guardiola's period in charge. Meanwhile, the England boss insists he's picked the best possible team to take to the World Cup. There are notable absences for Phil Foden, Cole Palmer and Harry Maguire, and surprise inclusions for Ivan Toney and Jed Spence. Police say an investigation into Andrew Mountbatten Windsor will be lengthy. Officers are understood to be looking into potential sex crimes. The former prince denies all allegations against him. A service marking 15 years since the end of the Iraq War is taking place this lunchtime. The Royal British Legion's leading the commemorations at the National Memorial Arboretum. 179 British troops died during the 8-year-long conflict. Mac McLaren lost the use of his right leg during the war.
4: It is about remembering everyone, really. Those that didn't make it and those that are here left with various different injuries, mental, physical.
2: Three people have died following a two-car crash in Northumberland. Police are appealing for information following a collision on the A1 yesterday. Morrisons is reportedly planning to shut 100 loss-making shops. Bosses say a consultation will start shortly and will provide workers with the necessary support. And amber heat health alerts have been issued for parts of the UK as temperatures could reach 34 degrees Celsius this weekend. That's the latest. I'm Faye Rowlands.
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0: We head into Saturday. Any cloud and rain should clear during the morning to give a bright, sunny and hot day. Staying a little cooler along that coast again. Maximum numbers of 30. Your sunset is at 8:52 and your next high tide here at Sheerness will be at 5:40 this evening at 5.2 metres. You're up to date with the latest news and weather here on BRFM. Peter B with you for another couple of hours, maybe a bit on overtime depending on what's happening on the roads. You've got your job spot incoming and you've got those free number one hits. But what year are we looking for? They were all number ones all in the same year. And I'm going to give you a clue. My first one is Starship. But what is that year? 07510 984 001. That's on the text number.
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0: So those three number one hits start off with Starship, Nothing's Gonna Stop Us Now. Rick Astley Was Never Gonna Give You Up in the same year. And Whitney Houston Wanted Somebody to Dance With. But what is the year? 07510 984 001 on the text number. What year do you think it is?

So we started off our three number one hits this Friday afternoon in the sunshine. It's 8 minutes past two. With Starship, Nothing's Gonna Stop Us Now. And having a look at the leaderboard, well, I can tell you, Sarah, over there in Faversham, she said it's beautifully sunny. Haven't heard from you for a while, Sarah. Glad you're there. Yes, you have got the right answer. And would you mind letting me know, are you listening on FM at the moment or on the app? Sam the Sweeper Driver has got the right answer as well, as has Michael over there in Sittingbourne. Well, my next number one hit, we're going to keep going, is Rick Astley, Never Gonna Give You Up. It was a Stock Aitken and Waterman production in August of my chosen year. And he's still playing it to this day. What was the year? 07510 984 001 on the text.

Rick Astley, Never Gonna Give You Up. And we started off with Starship. Trisha has got the right answer. Well done, Trisha. Welling Paul, the competition king, with the help from Mrs. Welling, has got the right answer. Peter Crane. Sarah is listening on the smart speaker over in Faversham. Sam the sweeper driver has got the right answer. And Trisha says, are you going to play that track or what? One she's asked for. No, I'm not. It's not on the system, Trisha. Sorry. I'll play you something else. Because I know you want to dance with somebody. It was Whitney. It was the number one hit in my chosen year. But what is the year? 07510984001 on the text. We're checking again with that 249 round about 221. After Chicago, hard to say I'm sorry. But that one isn't in the competition. This one is. Come on, what was the year?

Whitney Houston, Wanting to Dance with Somebody Since My Chosen Year. The three number ones. Starship, Nothing's Gonna Stop Us Now. Rick Ashtray, Never Gonna Give You Up. And Whitney there with I Wanna Dance. Right, let's have a look at this final list this Friday afternoon in the sunshine. Well, the Paymaster is in and the Paymaster's got the right answer. Well done, Paymaster. Sam, our sweeper driver, wants some Shawaddy Waddy. We'll see what we can do about that, Sam. Trisha's got the right answer. The Competition King, Welling Paul and Mrs. Welling, Pete the Crane. Sarah over there in Faversham listening on the smart speaker has got the right answer. Michael over there in Sittingbourne, who's actually on his way to Faversham soon. It's nice and sunny there, apparently. And yeah, we're going to wrap it up because we've got a lot to do, including looking at this 249 to see if we can get you moving. So the year, well, I got told off, as you know, a couple of weeks ago because I didn't say it was a good year, but this was a good year. It was possibly one of my favourite years, although we did have the hurricane in that year and also all of that snow. And the year we're looking for, 1987.

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1: It's 22 minutes past two, Friday afternoon, BRFM. We're doing the traffic and travel just a little bit differently today because of the problems on the 249. Now, what has happened is the Sheppey crossing is closed northbound, so that's coming onto the island, potentially until 8 o'clock this evening. However, that time may change. This is due to emergency works. Now, if we're totally honest, it's not looking as bad as it was earlier. Now, at the moment, you are queuing really from the B2006. This is as you head into Sittingbourne, and that's for McDonald's roundabout there in Bobbin. You are queuing all the way along the 249. And then what is happening is the old Sheppey crossing on the old Sheppey Way is also very congested, and that takes you up to Cowstead Corner. This is because the Sheppey, the Sheppey crossing is closed. So the King's Ferry Bridge is taking all of the load. And on as basically in turn, that is making you queue into Sittingbourne, Grovehurst Road, Swale Way, both sides. In I Wade at the moment, all the way from Hout Green, again, this is near Key Street, all the way through I Wade, the Old Ferry Road, the Old Ferry Road, Raspberry Hill Road, you are all queuing. I know what you've done. You've tried to find another way. It's backfired a little bit. But don't worry, it isn't looking as bad as it was about half an hour ago, but it's still not great. And please do remember, if you are approaching along the 249 from Maidstone, if you are approaching the island, just take it nice and slow. It is just for sheer weight of traffic at the moment using the King's Ferry Bridge because the Sheppey crossing is closed. And as we have said, it is hot out there. Everybody's getting a little bit frayed on the tempers. Just let people filter in. You know, they might not necessarily know what's going on. It's just one of those things, you know, just let people filter in. It's just, you know, it makes the world a nicer place. You know, we've all been there. We don't necessarily know where we're going or what's happening. Just let people filter in, and honestly, it makes the world a better place. We're checking again round about 20 minutes. Right, hang on. Oh, Dan, our taxi man, he's just texted me. He says, you never answer that phone. Yeah, I know. Right, okay. Dan, our taxi man. Right, one of the colleagues at iCars has phoned the highways agency, and because there is structural damage to the Sheppey crossing, it could now be closed up until Sunday or Monday. Oh, just what we want on a busy bank holiday. This is from Dan, our favourite taxi man. This is from iCars, you know, the best taxi company on the island. We'll keep you up to date with that. I'll check in again round about 20 minutes. But honestly, just take it nice and easy on those roads. Let people filter in. You know, they might not necessarily know what's happening. And honestly, we're just going to get you there as soon as we can.
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1: Proper music is incoming as a word from our sponsors. It's 26 minutes past two in the sunshine, 26 degrees out there. Oh, it's lovely. Well, in Paul said, have you got the aircon on in the studio? I've got the door open, I've got the fan on, and I've pulled the blind. Yeah, I'm not in that broom cupboard, although I am next door to the studio. We call it the training room.

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just checking in on the 249. Gotta say hello to Gavlar. Nice to hear from you. The information we have, Gavlar, is the crossing is only closed northbound, so that's coming onto the island. Just closed northbound, apparently. I haven't been over to have a look yet. I'll let you know when I go home. Do an outside broadcast. Friday afternoon, Bear FM. It's 2:34, coming up 2:35. Welcome along. A little bit different, just keeping an eye on the 249. Very, very slow coming onto the island for obvious reasons. Proper music at the moment. Doing the double with Madness and then Bad Manners. Rounding it off with UB40, Many Rivers to Cross. Well, the swale, I suppose, if you're trying to get onto the island. Or off. Or both.

A little bit of proper music and sounding good in the sunshine. Bad Manners, Hey Little Girl. In fact, we do the double with Walking in the Sunshine next. And we round it up with UB40, Many Rivers to Cross. And on that subject, Red Eddie's on board. He says he does like it when I fondle his earlobes on a sunny afternoon. That's why I'm here. Entertainment, allegedly. And of course, I will see what I can do for you. We'll be checking in again with the traffic and travel round about 10 to 3. See what's happening on this 249 and on the trains as well. Sheppey Crossing currently closed northbound to coming onto the island. And there's traffic everywhere.

0: UB40, many rivers to cross from Christmas 1983. Mentioning Christmas when it's 27 degrees outside the studio. Yeah, I know. So the traffic and travel will be incoming next, and we've got some Bob Marley waiting in vain. That's for Red Ed, loyal listener and big supporter of BRFM. Hopefully not playing cricket tomorrow. Might be a bit warm. Do let us know. 07510-984-001 on the text. Pity be with you until 4, unless we go on to overtime. You never know. Long, slow fade out on this track. Still going, 10 seconds. 5. Oh, it's still fading out. Oh, I'm very impressed. Traffic and travel.
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0: Okay, it's gone 2:50 on Friday afternoon. BRFM, now Les Mills has texted in. Hello, Les. He says, what's up with that 249? Let me tell you, at the moment you are queuing. I jinxed it. All the way from the Key Street roundabout on the 249, all the way over to the island. Okay, as you come onto the island, you are queuing. Right, the issue we have is the northbound carriageway on the Sheppey Crossing has been closed due to emergency works. So people are finding alternative routes, and the way we are doing that is via the King's Ferry Bridge, the original crossing. And as a result of that, traffic is queuing round I-Wade and various other places. And in fact, you don't really want to hear this. I'll tell you, because I'm doing the traffic and travel. Right, you're 249. You're queuing from Key Street roundabout all the way onto the island. And the old Sheppey Way round Hout Green, that is all queuing as well. I-Wade is gridlocked. Raspberry Hill is also very, very slow, particularly near Funton as you come towards the island. As you try to then get to the little roundabout under the new crossing, you are very slow there. And the Sheppey Way coming onto the island, the old road, you are queuing at the moment up to Cowstead Corner. However, if you want to get off the island, you don't have much problem doing that. And this is due to emergency works on the 249 northbound coming onto the island on the new bridge. It is estimated until 8 o'clock this evening. However, that may change. And Dan and the iCars team have contacted Highways, and they said it could actually go on until Sunday or Monday. So just be aware of that. We're checking again around about 20 minutes. Looking at the trains, the accessible toilets of Sittingbourne are closed for refurbishment, and various services departing from Sittingbourne are running late. So the honest advice I can give you on the trains is just check before you travel and stick with me for the roads, and we'll do it again round about 20 past quarter past 3.
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0: Les Mills has just texted in. I won't tell you exactly what he said, but he said, I know. Waiting in vain for Red Ed.

0: Vane, Bob Marley. Simon is on board. Simon from Sunday, you know, and the community show. He says, wow, a great afternoon to you. Marley vibes in the sunshine is just peachy perfect. I tend to agree with that, Simon. Nice to have you on board. Simon is live with us on Sunday from 4 and then off to the big night out. Yeah, I know, Sunday night.
1: 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The latest news next.
0: Simon and I doing karaoke. What's the worst that could happen? Scooby Snacks.

0: schmooze.
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0: 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She gives me the loot, the bucket up lips and a wink that I found cute. 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
1: As long as I don't know anything about any setup, you can torture me all you want.
2: Torture you, that's good. 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
1: Summertime, it needs you cool. Are you cool?

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1: Pep Guardiola has been described as one of a kind as it's confirmed he's leaving Manchester City at the end of the season after 20 trophies from a decade in charge. Club fan Oasis star Liam Gallagher posted online, "He came, he conquered, long live the king." The side's still facing financial fair play allegations. Thomas Tuchel's defended his selection for his 26-man England squad for the World Cup, saying he's picked the best possible team. Among notable absences are Cole Palmer, Phil Foden and Harry Maguire, who says he's shocked. Tuchel says the United defender's comments are unexpected.
2: I was a bit surprised, but I respect his personality a lot. I respect his quality a lot. He had an outstanding season. I can see the disappointment. I can see the reason behind the disappointment. Still, I was a bit surprised.
1: Police investigating the former Prince Andrew are to consider allegations of sexual misconduct. He denies any wrongdoing. More than 1,000 veterans are attending a service to mark 15 years since the end of the Iraq War.

0: The commemorations are being held at the National Memorial Arboretum in Staffordshire. 179 British troops were killed during the eight-year conflict between 2003 and 2011. The Help for Heroes charity says many veterans are still living with mental and physical scars. Elsewhere, TV presenter Judith Chalmers has died at the age of 90. She was best known for hosting the travel show Wish You Were Here. And today is the hottest day of the year so far. Heat health alerts have been upgraded to amber across large parts of England, with forecasters predicting temperatures of 34 degrees over the bank holiday weekend. That's the latest. I'm Imani Rana.
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3: Thanks to Imani there for the news. It's 2 minutes past three. The weather, oh, isn't it hot? It's 26 degrees outside the studio. It does say maximum numbers of 29. It's going to continue sunny through the afternoon. It may turn hazy and the gentle breeze gets a little bit stronger through the afternoon. Moving into tonight, clouding over but remaining dry for most places. The odd spot of rain is possible. That's across your northern parts. Minimum temperature of 14 degrees. As we move into tomorrow, it's going to be another hot, sunny and bright day. A little bit cooler along the coast. Maximum numbers of 30.

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1: Well, we had to do it, didn't we? Started off in 1981, it's Summer Madness, Cool and the Gang. We've got some Summer Sunshine with The Cause, Summer Night City with Claire Richards and Andy Bell, and Summertime with DJ Jazzy Jeff. A little bit of a different coffee break this Friday afternoon in the sunshine. Oh, I'm boiling. I'm not really, I'm quite enjoying it.

0: Summer Night City, Andy Bell and Claire Richards from 2023. And before that, we had Summer Sunshine with The Corrs and Summer Madness with Call and the Gang. Still to come, we've got some Summertime with DJ Jazzy Jeff. And we've got some Airplanes with B.O.B. featuring her Hayley Williams. Do you remember that one? The number one in 2023. Don't try and drink a bottle of water whilst you're talking, Bulldog. Right, we're doing this traffic and travel up next. Oh, it's getting better. No, it's not. I'm not going to polish it and make it sound better than it is. In fact, I'm moving my microphone. I've got three screens here. So let's see what's going on.
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0: Right, so the information we are given is the northbound approach to the Sheppey Crossing is currently closed, potentially until 8 o'clock this evening, due to emergency works. Dan and the ICAST team have contacted Kent Highways and they say that might be longer, potentially over the weekend. And now to add to the problems, we now have an accident as well. Right, so just bear with me and I'll try and talk you through it. Okay, so from the Key Street roundabout on the 249 coming onto the island, you are currently queuing from beyond the Key Street roundabout, really all the way to the island. Now, the slip road, which takes you off of the 249 onto the Bobbin roundabout where McDonald's is, back onto the old Sheppey Way, there has now been an accident and traffic is now queuing that way as well. It is very slow. The old Sheppey Way all the way through I Wade is very, very slow. Parsonage Lane, Quinton Road, Stickfast Lane, all the way through, you are slow. Okay. When you get to the roundabout near the new Sheppey Crossing, as you come onto the island, that little light loop, that is very slow there as well. Okay, I'm just changing screens, just bear with me. Right, so the 249, you are closed onto the new crossing. So everybody is using the original Kingsferry Bridge, of course. And that is now very, very slow and has been all afternoon. And in fact, you are queuing onto Cowstead Corner. Once you get to Cowstead Corner, actually, you're not that bad. Okay, so you are very, very slow. Old Ferry Road, Stickfast. It is just very, very... Raspberry Hill is queuing. It is just very, very slow out there. The best advice I can give you is please just approach the area with care if you are on the 249. If people need to filter in, please just let them filter in. They may not know what's happening. You know, we've all done it. We've all been somewhere and like, oh, you know, just let them filter in. It's 26, 27, nearly 30 degrees out there on that road. Just take it nice and easy. And I promise you, it's going to take some time, but we can get you back onto the island. Coming off of the island at the moment, you're looking fine, to be honest. No major issues. It's really just getting onto the island this afternoon. Keep it with me. I'm going to check in again just after 3:30 and just before 4 o'clock. And any more information I can give you, do let me know. If you're stuck out there, please text in 07510 984001. Text only, please, if it's safe and legal to do so. And I can give the listeners the current situation. But all I can go on at the moment is what is on my screens here in the studio.
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1: OK, just looking at this A249 situation, the Sheppey crossing is currently closed northbound coming onto the island. Karen has just been into the studio with the latest update, and it is saying that the bridge is going to remain closed for some time due to emergency repairs. So the Sheppey crossing, I believe it is only northbound, is going to remain closed for some time. That's the latest update. This was confirmed by Dan and iCars earlier due to emergency works. Right, okay. Are you ready for this? The 249 from Key Street and beyond, heading towards Stockbury. You are queuing all the way to the Isle of Sheppey. We now have another accident reported on the slip road or the roundabout as you approach the Sheppey Way. Sorry, I've got three screens open and they keep refreshing. It's that dynamic. We also have another accident on the slip road as you approach the B2006 roundabout. This is near Bobbin McDonald's and the Brewers Fair. And before that, at the Key Street roundabout, we are also reporting another accident. This is not helpful. Traffic is currently queuing on your A2 from Newington into Sittingbourne. That's the least of the issues at the moment. The 249, you are honestly, you are in a tailback. It is miles long coming onto the island. The old Sheppey Way, all the way through I Wade, is also very, very slow and stationary. As you approach the Sheppey crossing, the funky little roundabout there, where you're all trying to get back onto that, that is almost stationary, and you're going on the old Kings Ferry Bridge, which is absolutely fine, where you're coming onto the island, where you get to Cowstead, and you're not too bad from there. It is really just getting you back onto the island at the moment. Coming off of the island currently is reporting no major problems, but at the moment the tailbacks, you're on Swale Way, you're on Grofhurst Road, all of I Wade and the other side. And as I say, we are now reporting two accidents, Key Street roundabout and the slip road going towards Bobbin. That is as much as I know at the moment. We're checking again around about 10-15 minutes here on BRFM.
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5: It's 3:35 in the sunshine. More traffic and travel coming up after Stephen Tintin Duffy, Kiss Me from 1985. Glenn Fry is in. The heat is on. Yeah, I think it is.

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1: It is just coming up to 3:40 on Friday afternoon, BRFM. Now let's look at these roads. The A249, as you know, through the afternoon is queuing. It is now queuing really all the way onto the island. You are queuing from Quay Street roundabout and way beyond past for Tudor Rose. The queue is just getting longer and longer at the moment. This is because the Sheppey crossing is closed. This is due to emergency works. Karen has been in and said it may be for some time. They were estimating 8 o'clock tonight. And as a result, roads all around the area, I-Wade, Sheppey Way, are all very, very slow. We have an accident reported on the slip road as you approach the Bobbin roundabout. You're literally just queuing everywhere at the moment. I've got three screens on and I'm just trying to work out. You've just got a long wait, I'm afraid. That's the best I can tell you. You are literally, you're in a 7 or 8 mile queue. It is just queuing, stationary traffic everywhere at the moment. And thanks to Texter 1080. Yeah, to top it off, they've just put the bridge up as well. So that's going to even add more fun to your journey on this hot Friday afternoon. As we say, please just take it easy. Approach every area with care. If somebody needs to filter in, just let them in. It's not a big deal. People might not necessarily know what's happening, know what's going on. Just let them filter in. Let's just try and get you home nice and safely, okay? It's coming up to 30, 31 degrees out there in the sun on the road. Just take it nice and easy, okay? And keep it BRFM.
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1: Thanks to Andy. He's just texting. He says, thank goodness we're back on FM. It's taken him 2 hours and 20 minutes to get from Gillingham to Sheerness. Not a workman in sight. No wonder it may be closed for some time. He says, it's a great show. Stay sane. Thank you, Andy. Community radio at its very best. That's why we're here. Hopefully keeping you entertained as well.

The heat is on, certainly is. We're checking again round about 3:50 with the traffic and travel, trying to keep you up to date with this road situation, trying to get you back onto the island. And the good news is Peter Finch will be on Drive from 4 o'clock, hopefully keeping you entertained and hopefully keeping you in the loop as to what is going on the road. Lots of information coming in from the team at iCars, Dan, our taxi man, and of course the Kings Ferry Bridge has just gone up as well. Just what we need. Oh, well, at least we could be walking on sunshine. Keep it nice and easy out there. Traffic and travel next.

Katrina and the Waves, Walking on Sunshine. Well, we certainly are 1985 there. Traffic and Travelling coming again. Peter Finch on Drive from 4 o'clock. Keeping an eye on these roads for you. Kajagoogoo incoming, too shy.

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1: Peter Finch on Drive Time from 4 o'clock this afternoon. Okay, we're on the 249 trying to come onto the island. This is northbound. You are queuing almost to Stockbury. It's not that bad, but almost to Stockbury. And the surrounding areas are obviously now slow. The slip road onto Key Street roundabout is very, very slow. The A2 from Keycole Hill right to Chatham Hill is slow. This is approaching Sittingbourne. The centre of Sittingbourne is very, very slow at the moment. It's adding 10, 15 minutes to your journey, Sittingbourne alone. And I do know some people have been taking 2 hours to get back to the island. The 249 is closed. This is northbound. This is on the new Sheppey crossing. There's an accident reported on the slip road as you approach Bobbin. I-Wade is stationary. Lots of roads are very, very slow. To be honest, they're basically gridlocked at the moment, looking at the map and looking at the texts coming in. And to add it all, the bridge was put up about 10 minutes ago just to add more fun. We are told it was going to be 8 o'clock this evening. However, that has now been extended to Lord knows when. This is due to emergency works. I can tell you the good news is if you're trying to come off of the island, you're not having too much of a problem at the moment. It is mainly getting on, and the roads are suffering as a consequence because the King's Ferry Bridge is taking the brunt. That's it for me with Traffic and Travel. Peter Finch is in the studio, ready to go live at 4, and he will be getting you home in style. So keep it BRFM.
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1: Just take it nice and easy on those roads, as we've said all afternoon. If somebody needs to filter in, don't get angry with them. Just let them filter in. We've all done it. We've all made a mistake. Some people might not necessarily know what's happening. Just take it easy. 31, 32 degrees out there on the road and in that sun. We'll get you where you're going as quick as we can. Just take it nice and easy. A number one hit from Kajagoogoo, beginning of 1983. Is too shy.

Lots of texts coming in, thanking us for being community radio, helping you to get home and keeping you entertained and just being a voice on the radio as well for you. That is what we are. 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And I'm glad you are finding us back on FM as well. Pete Caron and the technical team have been working tirelessly behind the scenes, trying to get it all working again. Peter Finch on Drive Time at 4. Do text in 07510984001. If you are stuck in that jam, do let us know. Pete's in the studio. Karen's around. I'm not going anywhere fast at the moment. I'm going to leave you in 1989 with Richard Marx, a track called Angelia, taken from the album Repeat Offender. Keep it BRFM. I'm glad I have been some use. Just take it easy out there. Peter Finch is up next on Drive at 4. Ta-ra!

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2: A largely dry night with clear spells to start. Generally cloudy. Cloud will thicken as the night progresses, perhaps a few outbreaks of rain with a low risk of heavy bursts and thunder. Wind will remain generally light. Maximum temperature overnight 14 degrees. Here on the over at Minster, it's 26 degrees at this moment. The high tide tonight 5:40 at a height of 5.2 metres. Any cloud and rain should clear in the morning and a bright and hot day. Maximum temperature tomorrow around about 31 degrees Celsius.
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Thanks to Peter B. He'll be back on Saturday afternoon. Welcome along, drive. Keeping you updated because the travel's so bad. The A249 is awful. From the city of Mallstock, we ran about tailing all the way up to its delays all the way up beyond. Sheppey Crossing is closed as we speak at the moment, heading onto the island. The Sheppey Crossing closed, heading onto the island. And the A249 tailing back all the way to the city of Mallstock, we ran about. Traffic is to go over the King's Ferry Bridge. Once you're on the island, it's not too bad, but we'll keep you up to date with all the travel, all the traffic news, maybe a couple of competitions to keep you amused while you're out and about this afternoon. 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

Bungalow Paul says, might have known you'd be back. Now, I need fair treatment for my gold. What gold? Well, you only got the one. I'm sitting in the garden watching you from Whitstable. We're not on TV, you know, it's radio. Angry says, can I have any song by Traffic, if not something by the Cars? Yeah, we shall see what we can do. All right, let's pass the time with a bit of a... here we go. Yeah, we're going to do Going for Gold before we do the travel news show.

shortly. If you are heading towards the island and you're quite a way away, the A249 Chapley Crossing is closed coming onto the island. Traffic tailing back to the city mall to stop me run about. Emergency repair works currently undergoing. The debris on the What's It, the Going for Gold, the bronze question. Which singer reached number one in America with Sunshine Superman? That's your bronze question. Which British singer reached number one in America with Sunshine Superman? 07510984001. That's your that there, them there bronze question. Which British singer reached the top of the charts in America with Sunshine Superman? If you know, give us a call.

0: The Outfield. And Your Love here on BRFM. Huge hit in America. Not so big over here, but we like it. Well, I like it. It's BRFM on a very hot and sultry Friday afternoon.
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0: As you may have heard and you'll probably be aware, the Sheppey Crossing is closed currently and will be for quite a while. Congestion and back on the A2 all the way towards the Stadium Walk Stockbridge roundabout at the moment. It's some pretty serious delays in that area. The diversion detour off the coming onto the island now via the Kingsferry Bridge on Sheppey Way. That's your way onto the island at the moment. So the Sheppey Crossing is closed and the A249 is almost a standstill, tailing back towards Stadium Walk Stockbridge roundabout. If you are looking to come onto the island, you'll need to cross on the Kings Ferry Bridge. Heading off the island, A249 looking as clear as a bell. On the island itself, no major problems to report. The A2, as you can imagine, is quite busy through Newington, Raynham, Keycole, Chalkwell, into Sittingbourne, out through Batchelder as well. And the A249 down at Maidstone at Detling is fine. Looking at the trains in this hour, the 4:08 Ramsgate service is running 10 minutes late. The 8:14 Dover Priory 6, the 8:15 Victoria 5, and the 8:14 London Pancras 4. Let's get to a full proper countdown then. But the headline news at the moment is that the A249 Sheppey Crossing closed, heading onto the island, and severe delays due to emergency repairs. The delays are heading all the way back towards the City Monk Stockbridge roundabout as you head towards the island. We're up to date. We'll keep you updated.
1: BRFM has the island's traffic and travel news first and fast with Honours. 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

Cars for Angry and My Best Friend's Girl. Don't forget, if you're coming onto the island, it'll have to be by the King's Ferry Bridge, as the Sheppey Crossing is closed and will remain that way for a while yet. Emergency repairs being taken on, carried out on the A249 Sheppey Crossing island bound, heading off the island via the King, heading onto the island via the King's Ferry Bridge. Getting off the island is fine. The A249 tailing back to Sittingbourne Stockbridge roundabout right now. So please be aware, it's very, very slow, and it is taking quite a while to get onto the island. The bronze question, which singer reached number one in the US in 1966 with Sunshine Superman? We'll go silver after this. An absolute corker from the Isley Brothers.

0: is the Isley Brothers here on BRFM on this very warm Friday evening. Right, which British singer reached number one in the US with Sunshine Superman? Silver question, which American comic starred in Carry On Follow That Camel? Which American comic starred in Carry On Follow That Camel? 07510984001. Which American comedian stroke actor featured heavily in Carry On Follow That Camel? Give us a call, drop us a text if you think you know the answers. The phone number is 07510984001. Which American comic actor was featured heavily in Carry On Follow That Camel? 01795 87422. Good afternoon, Kev.
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3: Yeah, well, look, man, try this. Say back.
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3: Well, it ain't Barracuda, man. But I think we got a hit record.

Baba Rara Cucudada, the Barracudas, and Summer Fun, taking us back there. Glad you enjoyed that, Kev. Good evening to Rex. Nice to hear from you this evening, Rex. Hope you're well. Don't forget, if you're heading off the island, there's no serious problems if you're heading off the island. But if you're heading onto the island, the A249 is closed on the Sheppey crossing. You have to cross the King's Ferry Bridge.

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First Class and Beach Baby. Which American comic was featured heavily in Carry On, Follow That Camel? And the bronze question, which British singer reached number one with Sunshine Superman in the US? Gold question, after

is, and that's why God made radio on this very sunny Friday afternoon. If you're trying to come into the island, of course, don't forget, Sheppey Crossing is currently closed, heading onto the island. Tailbacks all the way back beyond Sittingbourne Stockbridge Roundabout. So, the diversion is, of course, over the King's Ferry Bridge, which didn't help that it went up about half an hour ago, but it's in operation now. Coming off the island, not a problem. We'll have another travel update very shortly. A full travel bulletin in a moment. Something's going on there that I'm not sure. Hang on, let me do that again. Oh, I know why. Yeah. It's the interface between the keyboard and the chair's not working properly today. It's the heat, you know. It is the heat. Let's do that again for you. Where are we? Here we go. Here we are. Cheapest, tackiest quiz on the radio. The gold question. The bronze was which singer sung Sunshine Superman? Which American comic featured in Carry On, Follow That Camel? And the final question is, you've got a choice here. Which artist painted The Persistence of Memory? Was it A, Salvador Dali, or B, Pablo Picasso? A bit of culture for a change, eh? Which artist painted The Persistence of Memory? Was it A, Salvador Dali, or B, Pablo Picasso? Give us a call.

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2: 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High Street, Sheerness.
0: So, Sheppey Crossing is closed and severe delays due to emergency repairs on the Sheppey Crossing, Crest Crossing Island bound. It's tailing back beyond Key Street now, belongs to St. Paul's Stockby roundabout, and is having a knock-on effect on the M2 and the A2. So the Sheppey Crossing coming onto the island closed. Your only way onto the island is via the Kingsway Bridge, which of course is very small, which is only that is only the one lane up and one off. So please be aware of that as you're making your way home this evening. And on the island itself, though, once you're on the island, it's fine. There's no traffic problems at all. But there are knock-on problems. The A2 in Newington, Keycole, Chalkwell, Sillybourne in both directions, absolutely chock-a-block. And the M2 around in and around Sillybourne, Stockby roundabout in coast and London bound, very slow as well as a result of the roadworks. And on the trains, let's have a look at the trains. The London Victoria service, the 16:42 is 6 minutes late. The 16:45 Dover Priory, 6 minutes late. The 16:48 Preston Pancras, 2 minutes late. The 5:06 Sheerness on Sea, 2 minutes late. The 5:15 Dover Priory, 12 minutes late. And just to recap the headline news and the travel, the Sheppey Crossing is closed coming onto the island. Severe delays on the A249 island bound. Coming onto the island is via the King's Ferry Bridge. Coming off the island, Sheppey Crossing is fine. You are now up to date with the travel.
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don't forget at 7 tonight, all out 80s, John and Carlos Fandango. They'll be here. They'll also be joining us Sunday night at the Seaside Pub. Hope to see you there. Going to teach you some dance moves. Oh, yeah. You heard it here first. I may get my legs out as well. You never know. Who knows? Who can tell? I may arrive in shorts. That'll terrify the lot of you. Right then, let's get this done and dusted, shall we? The questions were as follows. Which British singer reached number one in the US with Sunshine Superman? Angry said Engelbert Humperdinck. No, it wasn't. It was Donovan. The silver question, which American comic featured in Carry On Follow That Camel? Phil Silvers, who was in Sergeant Bilko, of course. Well done. If you like Angry, you said Charlie Chaplin. No. Which artist painted The Persistence of Memory? A. Salvador Dali or B. Pablo Picasso? It was Salvador Dali. Well done, if you got it right. Angry says Constable. Summarily got everything wrong. Well done. Let's see who's got Kim in Sydney Modern Rex. I've only got bronze. Trisha as well, I'm afraid. But they're probably busy. Christine, Sarah and Paul, who spent 2 hours trying to get across onto the island. Tweety Pie, the Paymaster and Larry have all got the gold. Well done, you guys. I'm very impressed. And that doesn't happen a lot, you know me. I'm here till 6 this evening on Drive and then back again tomorrow morning at 7. No rest for the wicked.

Carmen and Hungry Eyes. Paul and Sarah said, no shorts or budgie smugglers would be much appreciated. Otherwise, the females might get overexcited. I know. 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Yeah. Don't like wearing them that often. 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You need a bit of chafing with the sequins. I'll leave that thought with you for a while.

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1: In the local news, the entrance to Beachfields in Sheerness has received a spring spruce up thanks to HMP Stamford Hill's Active Citizenship Together, or ACT scheme. Volunteer offenders from the prison on the Isle of Sheppey go out and clean the borough's alleyways, cemeteries, canals, beaches and allotments each Tuesday. The prisoners joined forces with Slough Borough Council's Sheerness Revival Project by litter picking, clearing fly tipping and weeding the area near the Healthy Living Centre and repainting the railings and bollards at the entrance of Beachfields car park. The Sheerness Revival Project enlisted the prisoners' help because the ACT scheme is a step in their rehabilitation, teaching new skills while giving them the opportunity to contribute positively to Swales communities. The prisoner volunteer scheme has proven to be a success over its 20 years of running, helping keep Swale tidy. The speed limit on the A249 Sittingbourne and Maidstone bound carriageway has been restored. Signs have been removed for the 50 mile an hour reduced speed limit that safeguarded contractors working and been in place since the roadwork started in July 2023. The 70 mile per hour speed limit has been restored since the 24th of April, but travellers are reminded that the average speed cameras along the A249 are still in place. That's the latest from BRFM. I'm Karen Murray.
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3: A lovely dry tonight with clear spells to start. Cloud generally thickening as that night progresses with perhaps few outbreaks of rain developing towards dawn with a low risk of heavy bursts and thunder. Winds will remain generally light, minimum temperature 14 degrees. Your high tide is in 38 minutes at a height of 5.2 metres. Tomorrow, cloud and rain will clear to give a bright, sunny, hot day. Maximum temperature 31 degrees Celsius tomorrow. You'll need to slap on the jollop.
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the travel news headlines this evening, as things stand. The Sheppey crossing coming onto the island is closed. Severe delays due to emergency repairs on the A249 Sheppey crossing. The detour is via the Sheppey Kingsbury Bridge, Sheppey Way. That's your detour. Coming off the island, heading towards Sydney Morning Stockbury, not a problem at all. BRFM, I'm here for another 55 minutes or so. And then back again tomorrow morning at 7.

0: didn't have been here since fairly early this morning. I've not managed to have anything to eat. John from the 80s team was in earlier on, setting some bits up. He bought some bits and bobs, so I'm having bits and bobs at the moment. And a cuppa. I'm one of those that likes a cup of tea on a hot day. What the hell am I going to do when I'm in Australia in December? I have no idea. Right, here we go. Let's have a look. Oh, I've got a reverse intro for you. Here you are. That's all I'm playing for you initially. Stop it! Stop! It's easier. I don't know. But that's all I'm playing right now.
1: Yeah.
0: Travel news heading your way. DJ Jazzy Jeff and the French Prince. I know it's Pete B played the original Cool in the Gang version earlier. I've got this version.

0: Summertime DJ Jazzy Jeff for the Fresh Prince. Good afternoon, Southend. Dangerous Davis is struggling to pick you up on FM in the car in Southend, but in the app's good. Yeah, it'll get there, we'll get there, don't worry.
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0: If you're waiting for kids to come home from school on the Travelmasters buses today, they're going to be heavily delayed. The reason? The Sheppey Crossing is closed coming onto the island, and there are severe delays tailing back at the moment, still tailing back towards Sillymore Stockby roundabout. Still very, very slow, so be aware. As a result, the only way onto the island is via the Kingsway Bridge. Getting off the island, the Sheppey Crossing is no problem at all. Coming off on it's only coming onto the island, so please be aware. Once you're on the island, everything's moving okay. The A2 busy, Keycole obviously, very busy in Raynham, busy in Sittingbourne, busy into Faversham as well. M2, as you approach the Sillymore Stockby runabout from the coast, is very slow. All the junctions of the on and off ramps around the Sillymore Stockby runabout are very, very slow indeed at the moment. So be aware of that. On the trains, we've got delays. The 5:15 London Victoria leaves in about 2 minutes. The 5:15 Dover Priory in 10 minutes. The 5:18 London St Pancras is running 1 minute late after that. Everything else in South Eastern is fine. But the main news is the Sheppey Crossing is closed and there are severe delays due to those emergency repairs on the Sheppey Crossing. Diversion via Sheppey Way at the King's Ferry Bridge coming on to the island. You are now up to date.
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I'd have to get Les is in tomorrow at 10. He won't like this heat. Oh, dear me, he'll be moaning. Right, here we go. What's the reverse intro? I'm going to play a bit more now.

There is. Bungalow sent a random message in, something about counting beans. I think the heat's finally got to him. I think it's finally caught up with him. Bless his little heart. I love this. From 1981, Third World and Dancing on the Floor, Hooked on Love.

out while dancing on the floor. If you're heading home and you're heading to the island from the mainland, the Sheppey crossing is closed and severe delays due to emergency repairs on the A249 Sheppey crossing. That's coming onto the island. Detour in operation via Sheppey Way. As you can imagine, roads around that, Sheppey Way, Old Ferry Road, Raspberry Hill Lane, through all highway, are very, very slow. Travelling back from the Sheppey crossing all the way towards Sittingbourne and Stockbridge roundabout, it is very slow. Going off the island, not a problem, it's just coming back at the moment. If you're thinking of heading towards the island, I'd leave it a few hours at the moment, if I was you. Third World and Dancing on the Floor, Hooked on Love.

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Deacon Blue and Real Gone Kiss. Halfway Paul's been on the blower and he's given me a traffic update, none of which is repeatable. None of it. good afternoon, Halfway Paul. In with the boom. When I jogged back from Maidstone earlier, I experienced no delays. I'm totally ripped and super fit, light angry. Yes. Banksy, he said, I've got your reverse intro. Oh, you have as well, yeah. Can play it one more time. Can you play anything by Zach Schultz? Now, Zach Schultz. I first saw that one, when he was about 13 and he turned up for an open mic night with his dad. His dad used to bring him in, dead shy, quiet as a mouse, would get in, put the guitar on, and then blow everybody else off the stage. I mean, I'm not joking. At 13, that lad could play the guitar like nobody I'd ever seen. And he's still doing it now. Colin in Golden Lee says, what a tune, Real Gone Kid. Seen him at least 10 times and never tire them. Glad to hear that, mate. Glad you tuned in. Let's play the last play of the reverse intro.

0: There you go.
1: Still going. Any idea what that is? Give us a call, drop us a text. Now, here's something new for a lot of you. This is called Betterland. It's Zach Schultz Gang.

0: can argue with that at all. Zach Schultz gang, and Zach playing the guitar there. He's, as I said, he's absolutely superb. I've been seeing him since he was about 12, 13 years old, and he's just amazing. They have played the Seaside Pub a few times over the last few years. Got a sneaking suspicion they won't be there that often these days because they're getting a bit big. Angry says, if you played that reverse intro the right way round, it would be much easier. It's just a thought. Thanks, mate.
1: Ladies and gentlemen, BRFM.
0: I love it when the listeners are helpful. Clearly missing the fact it's called the reverse intro.

0: Prince and Take Me With You here on BRFM. It's the weekend.
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0: And as we said earlier on, the Sheppey crossing, the bridge is closed coming onto the island. Severe delays tailing back towards Sittingbourne, stopping roundabout at the moment. Your route onto the island is via the King's Ferry Bridge, which is one lane each way. So please be aware, it will take you some time to get onto the island. If you're thinking of heading to the island, I'd delay it for a while. To be honest, it's taking people about 2 hours to get from Sittingbourne, stopping roundabout onto the island. So please be aware. And as a result of that, roads around the A249 are fairly busy. The A2 Key Coal Hill is extremely busy. The M2 in and around the Sittingbourne stopping roundabout in both directions, very, very slow and very, very busy. And the A2 in Chalkwell, Sittingbourne and through Bapchild, very slow as well. On the trains, we've got a few minor delays, but nothing major. A couple of minutes here and there, other than the 6:15 Ramsgate service is running 13 minutes late. But the big news at the moment is the Sheppey crossing is closed, coming onto the island for emergency repairs. Severe delays, congestion to Sittingbourne's lovely roundabout, detour and operation, which takes you up Sheppey Way and over the King's Ferry Bridge. Coming off the island, it's fine. You're up to date with the travel. There's more later.
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get a chance, get on a BBC iPlayer and look up BBC Two. Jules Holland with Squeeze on his show last weekend, and they do that with Jules Holland. First time he played with them for years. It's just superb. Such a good band. And they're touring later in the year, and if I wasn't going away, I think I'd go and see them. Well worth it. Woody says, we've come from Astor to Grovehurst around about 3 hours, just getting onto Slip Road for the A249 from Woody. I don't know why I'm apologising. It's not my fault, but yeah, really sorry you're having to go for it. It's all of you. The Sheppey Crossing is closed. If you are considering going off the island, consider about coming back onto the island later and whether or not it's going to take you 2 or 3 hours, which it is taking some people, so please be aware. If your journey is not essential, maybe might consider putting it off for now. But coming onto the island, the Sheppey Crossing is closed. Coming onto the island for urgent repairs. Diversions are in place. The A249 is solid from the turn-off for the Kings Ferry Bridge and Sheppey Way all the way back to Sittingbourne Stop roundabout. It is absolutely chocker, so don't even think about it at the moment. Right, so we played your reverse intro. Steve the Bus, Dave in Southend, Bungalow, Rex Banksy, Mount P and the Paymaster all worked out that this, when you take it out in reverse and stick it in forward, is a Divine Comedy and something for the weekend. If you get a chance, go online and find the Duckworth Lewis method. There's part of the Divine Comedy, and listen to the song about showing more good jiggery pokery. Superb stuff. There's something for the weekend, the Divine Comedy.

such an underrated band. The Divine Comedy and Something for the Weekend. All suit you, sir. Good evening to Millsy, who's been sat working at Rhythm Dock and he's been watching the traffic. Now trying to get home. He's got no. He's been there. I'm just going to take him a couple of hours. Unfortunately, that's the problem, but the Sheppey Crossing is closed coming onto the island. Absolute chaos this evening. Bank holiday weekend. Emergency repairs ongoing there at the moment, and we're not sure how long they are. Your way onto the island is via the King's Ferry Bridge. How it used to be in the old days, remember? That's me done for this evening, unfortunately. I'll be back tomorrow morning at 7. I need to go and I need to get some shopping. I need to get some food. I've not eaten all day. Ta-ra.

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1: Dearly beloved, we are gathered here today to get through this thing called life. 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The afterworld. 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You can always see the sun. Day or night.

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1: Tom Tom lived for all he could give, and he stood by his father's side. 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

0: Good evening, everyone, and welcome along to our All Out 80s show again on a Friday with myself, Johnny Pilko, and the man sitting next to me, Carlos Fandango.
1: Indeed, we're ushering in your weekend for you in a very splendid way, playing you lots of different 80s music, including on tonight's show. We've got Dolly Parton making her first, appearance, but it's not an appearance, is it, as such? The Boomtown Rats and Altered Images, among others. And you've got, in the second half of the show, who have got...
0: Second half of the show, we've got Alexander O'Neill. We've got Aha coming up. Simple Minds and Shaka Khan's coming up as well.
1: Is she now? So that song we just heard was Depeche Mode, Everything Counts, from 1983, and it reached number 6. What a great song that was. Depeche Mode, if you've ever wondered what that translates to, they thought at the time it was something like fast fashion or hurried fashion. It technically refers to a rapid dispatch of fashion news.
0: Oh, okay.
1: Who are you?
0: Like my trousers are loose. Something like that.
1: That kind of thing, yeah.
0: That kind
1: the flies
0: of thing.
1: Run down. that kind of stuff. Actually, I have a joke for you. It's a mathematical joke.
0: Oh,
1: what do you call a snake?

0: Okay, from 1989, peaked at number 13 in the chart. Deborah Harry and I Want That Man.
1: Oh, I bet when she released that, because you're a bit of a Debbie Harry or Deborah Harry fan, weren't you? So when she sang that, did you think, it's me, she wants me?
0: Well, it went from Blondie, then it went to Debbie Harry, then it's gone to Deborah Harry.
1: Yeah.
0: Yeah.
1: Oh, so did you go off her when she became a Deborah?
0: Yeah, Blondie all the way for me.
1: Oh, I see.
0: Definitely.
1: Okay. Yeah. And another Blondie before then was Dolly Parton, 9 to 5, which peaked at number 47 only.
0: 47?
1: Considering it's such a well-known song.
0: Yeah.
1: And that was from 1981, from the 1980 comedy film 9 to 5, starring Jane Fonda, Lily Tomlin and Dolly Parton. So,
0: because she'd have to be in it, wouldn't she?
1: She'd have to be in it. I think so, yeah. She was in a couple of films, wasn't she? Like the Best Little Whore House in Texas. I've never actually seen that film.
0: Keith, can we
1: say Texas? Yeah, okay.
0: Okay, yeah, yeah.
1: Right, okay, you're okay.
0: Yeah, we're good. Good.
1: Good. Didn't you go to a fancy dress party recently?
0: Oh, yeah, fancy dress. I went to a fancy dress party this week.
1: Oh, nice one.
0: It was good. It was good.
1: Yeah.
0: It was, we all had to kind of dress up as movie stuff and bits like that.
1: Wow.
0: Yeah, you know, you sort of mooch around. I was standing in the hall,
1: yeah,
0: you know,
1: yeah,
0: a bit of a beer in my hand, looking yeah around. All of a sudden, knock at the door, and I thought, is anyone going to answer the door? So right, anyway, I thought, okay, I'm here, I'll answer the door.
1: Yeah.
0: I answer the door, there's a guy standing in front of me, he's got a bandana on, he's got a painted green face.
1: Right.
0: Right, and I thought, what is he doing?
1: Yeah.
0: And when I looked, there's a girl on his back.
1: Well, just draped over his back.
0: Yeah, giving her a piggyback.
1: Oh.
0: And I thought, What are you doing? What is all of this?
1: Yeah.
0: So I said, hello, mate, you all right? And he went, yeah, yeah, yeah. And I said, fancy dress party? And he went, yeah. And I said, what are you doing? And he went, I'm a Ninja Turtle.
1: A Ninja Turtle?
0: Ninja Turtle. And
1: yeah.
0: I said, and I went, okay, well, you know, who's the lady? And he went, that's Michelle.
1: Hey! Boom, boom.
0: Right, okay, I've got a question coming up for you,
1: okay,
0: for our next track.
1: Mm-hmm.
0: In 1988, the Proclaimers had a hit with Make My Heart Fly, Make My Heart Flutter, Make My Heart Stop, or Make My Heart Start.
1: Colin's not giving anything away with those. So that was A, Make My Heart...
0: A, Fly, B, Flutter, C, Stop. What's I have to say?
1: Day.
0: Start.
1: Did you want a quote from the quotable Star Wars to guess who says this and who to whom do they say it?
0: Go on then. It's got to be easy though.
1: Oh, I don't know. Just because there's some, I've just opened it up and just randomly. Shall I go with this one?
0: Go on.
1: I'll do it in a different voice though, just to try and disguise the person, character.
0: Okay.
1: Sir, the possibility of successfully navigating an asteroid field is approximately 3,720 to 1. So,
0: sounds have a bit arbitrary.
1: Have a think about it.
0: Okay,
1: I mean, you
0: right
1: probably know straight away, but
0: yep,
1: the audience may need to think. Sir, the possibility of successfully navigating an asteroid field is approximately 3,000. I'm spitting all over the place. 3,720 to 1.
0: It's spitting all over me.
1: Sorry.
0: Do you want me to sign for that?
1: I should do it in the proper voice. I'll give you the answer after this song.
0: Oh.

0: That there was Dire Straits with Walk of Life. From 1986, a number two. Their big number two that they laid on us. So, actually, I used to sort of think, because the video to that one was lots of sort of American sporting things, wasn't it? And Americans being cocky and stuff like that. That was when America was at the peak of its sort of cockiness and confidence, which I kind of miss now. I used to dislike it at the time, but I quite like it now.
1: Really?
0: Yeah, because, I kind of miss it now, because they were at their sort of peak of... I don't know, the world seemed a better place when they were sort of quite overconfident and cocky, but I don't know, maybe...
1: What, and they're not now? I don't know.
0: Oh, they still are a little bit. No, I don't know, I think they're lacking a bit of confidence now.
1: Okay, all right.
0: Anyway,
1: we've deviated slightly.
0: Yes, sorry.
1: Okie dokie, Ed. Oh, right, yeah, sorry. We also heard The Proclaimers, which was our question track. So it was either A, Fly, Flutter, Stop or Start, and it was actually Make My Heart Fly.
0: It was indeed. I like the Proclaimers. I like the Proclaimers as well.
1: I like the Proclaimers. I just like 500 miles.
0: Oh dear.
1: Dun dun dun.
0: Yes, because
1: I love that. When I wake up, yeah, I know we're gonna be, the man who wakes up next to you.
0: Shut up! And that was, 1988, and a number, can you believe that was only number 63? I mean, okay, it's not one of their well-known songs as such, but 63, that's not right.
1: It's quite a way out of the chart.
0: Yeah. I've got the answer for you for the question. Well, actually, you can give me the answer.
1: Okay.
0: And I'll do it in the proper voice. Sir, the possibility of successfully navigating an asteroid field is approximately 3,720 to 1. Who says that and to whom?
1: It's C-3PO.
0: To whom?
1: Han Solo.
0: He's going to go, arr.
1: Han Solo.
0: Han Solo is correct,
1: oh,
0: yes.
1: That
0: yeah.
1: bad, is it?
0: And
1: it
0: did successfully navigate an asteroid field, would you believe?
1: The next two dance tracks are coming up, and one of them is a listener's request.

0: That's Kool & the Gang, fresh from 1984 at number 11. What a banging song that was.
1: Yeah, it was a great track, that was.
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7: 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To me, it's been a real success, and we're going to carry on with that.
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0: one of our requests from one of our listeners from 1989, got to number 5 in the chart from the Guru Josh Project.
1: They requested it in 1989?
0: No. Oh, I see. That was Infinity. It was actually released in 1989, but it didn't really chart in the UK until 1990.
1: So we've let that in because it was definitely released in 1989. So that's just about snuck in there, didn't it?
0: Just about snuck.
1: Yeah, snuck. I don't know. I had a question for you. Which 1957 single by Jackie Wilson was the Christmas number one in 1986? Keith, can we mention Christmas?
0: Well, I don't
1: know. Oh, no, it's only summertime,
0: isn't it? It's a bit soon, isn't it?
1: Yeah.
0: We'll be defrosting Mariah Carey at this rate.
1: I've said it now anyway, but which 1957 single by Jackie Wilson was the Christmas number one in 1986? Tell us, well, I say tell us, it's a pre-recorded show, this one. We will be doing some live ones, but shout out to the radio or device you're listening on.
0: Say, I know what it is, yeah, shout it out.
1: Yeah, exactly that. If you don't know, then we'll tell you the answer after the next song. John, you had a little chat thing going
0: on. Oh, yeah. One thing I've been doing is I've been researching all the things for the 1980s, you know, fashion, food, all manner of things. And I've got to be honest with you, looking at every sort of aspect of it.
1: Yeah.
0: As a 12-year-old growing up, dare I say how old I was, as a 12-year-old growing up, the 1980s just had everything you wanted.
1: Yes.
0: Literally everything.
1: Yeah. And now, it was better then.
0: One of the things I was looking at was toys.
1: Oh, yeah.
0: Toys.
1: Ooh, they were talking.
0: Now, when you go through it and see what toys were actually released in the 1980s, there was loads, like handheld games, you know, all manner of things.
1: Oh, the computer games.
0: One thing that caught my eye, they was originally released in the 1970s. 1971 they was released. But because they was a choking hazard.
1: Right.
0: Okay, and when the law come in about toys and things you put in your mouth, one of the things was that Wee Balls, do you remember Wee Balls?
1: I love Wee Balls, Wee Balls wobble, but they don't fall down.
0: Yeah, well, they was re-released in the 1980s.
1: Yeah.
0: And they were bigger Wee Balls.
1: Were they really bigger Wee Balls?
0: They were bigger Wee Balls. Apparently the Wee Balls, Wee Balls were a bit smaller. So,
1: yeah.
0: I mean, I know size isn't, but everything. But, I mean, these were bigger, so you couldn't really get them all in your
1: mouth. Couldn't choke on a wee ball.
0: You couldn't choke on a wee ball. I knew a Scottish bloke that loved them. He used to play with them in the bath all the time. You know.
1: He played with wee balls in the bath?
0: Yes.
1: What, as a child or as an adult? Played with his wee balls.
0: Played with the wee balls in the bath.
1: I get it now.
0: Yeah, they wobble, but they won't fall over, apparently. But,
1: wibbly wobbly wee balls.
0: Yeah, but oh my god, 80s toys. There were so many, and we're gonna try and do a few each week as well.
1: Yeah, don't put them in your mouth though.

0: number 7 in the charts from 1985. A New England from Kirsty MacColl.
1: Do you know who wrote that song?
0: No, I don't, no.
1: Ah, I wonder if any of our audience do. I'm going to tell you the answer. It's Billy Bragg wrote that one. Although the first line, I was 21 years when I wrote this song, 22 now, but it won't be for long.
0: Right.
1: That was lifted from Simon and Garfunkel, a song. And it was Paul Simon. So,
0: okay.
1: Funny how this music comes around, goes around.
0: Yeah.
1: And talking about that, the one before that was that one, especially shout out for Leslie at work. She loves the Boomtown Rats and a bit of Bob Geldof. That was Someone's Looking at You from 1980, and number 4.
0: Does Leslie from work?
1: Yep.
0: Does she only come in on Tuesdays? Does she not like Mondays?
1: Oh,
0: is that? Yeah. Sorry, Leslie, for listening. Couldn't resist that.
1: I asked the question, which 1957 single by Jackie Wilson was the Xmas number one in 1986? We don't say Christmas too much. Do you know the answer?
0: I mean, Reet Petite's the obvious one.
1: It is.
0: Is it exactly Reet Petite?
1: Reet Petite, yeah, by
0: Reet
1: Jackie
0: Petite.
1: Wilson.
0: Reet Petite. Yeah.
1: That great video as well, wasn't it?
0: Yeah, yeah. That was the old Claymation.
1: Yeah, Claymation, yeah. Man.
0: A bit like Sledgehammer, Peter Gable's Claymation.
1: Yeah, a lot of that great videos those
0: yeah,
1: times.
0: Yeah, there was.
1: Oh, and Star Trek, and they did Claymation.
0: Oh, yes, yes.
1: That will be one of our future cheesy tracks. Don't you forget about me.
2: Forgotten gems.
1: Ooh, it's Rondo Veneziano with La Serenissima from 1983 and number 58. Enjoy.

0: From 1981, got to number 7 for Altered Images and I Could Be Happy. And the lovely Claire Grogan, who was well known for being in Altered Images in the 1980s. But then in the 1981, she starred in Gregory's Girl, the film.
1: That's right, I forgot she was in
0: that. Do you remember that? I do remember that.
1: Yeah, and, fun film.
0: But she's been in quite a few other things as well.
1: Yes.
0: You know, after the music career, obviously Happy Birthday.
1: Happy Birthday, Happy Birthday.
0: That's the other one. She'd been in, she's done a couple of appearances in Red Dwarf.
1: That's right, yeah. She was Lister's girlfriend.
0: Yeah, I think she is.
1: Crush.
0: Yeah, it is.
1: Not Lister.
0: Chris, I mean, Lister. She played Christina Cockleclockley.
1: Okay.
0: His love interest in Red Dwarf. Anyway, we diverse. Anyway, she was also in Father Ted.
1: Was she?
0: Yeah.
1: What was she in Father Ted then, do you remember?
0: I think she was maybe a little Irish priest.
1: Oh, okay.
0: I think
1: she
0: was that.
1: Pop up here and there in different programmes,
0: And she was in EastEnders as well.
1: Oh. Who hasn't been in EastEnders?
0: Yeah, I think everyone has been in EastEnders.
1: Most
0: I
1: actors have either been in EastEnders, Coronation Street, or Doctor Who.
0: I haven't been in EastEnders. I'm still waiting. You know, Danny Dyer's got in, but that was awesome. We got in South London. But anyway, right, we've got our Rock on Tommy track coming up, and it is one of my favourites. I've got you got your top 10.
1: Yeah.
0: Rock. Songs that you love, but this is one of my best ones.
1: It is a good one, and I'm going to play it also not just for yourself and for myself and for the audience, but a shout out to Scotty G, a work colleague and friend, who loves a bit of AC/DC. Or Akaduka, as you can imagine.
0: And it was only an album track, not released as a single.
1: Indeed, 'tis true, and it was the album where Brian Johnson. He joined the band because they were about to quit because Bon Scott had died, and then he came along and everything changed.
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0: 1983 for you there, and the Violent Femmes, Blister in the Sun.
1: Yeah, I always feel like it's saying it in a French sort of way. Violent Femmes.
0: Violent Femmes. It's violent. Violent Femmes. Violent? Violent?
1: Yeah, Violent Femmes. So
0: violent women. Is that what that is?
1: Yeah, basically.
0: Okay. Yeah, yeah, okay.
1: See, I can't believe, John, I forgot to go to the gym today. I can't believe it. It's 5 years in a row now. And you know what? I've just burned 2,000 calories, though.
0: Did you?
1: Yeah, it's the last time I leave brownies in the oven while I nap.
0: Brownies. Brownies.
1: So, you were talking earlier about Weebles.
0: Yeah, Weeble. What, toilets? Toys, not toilets. Did I say toilets? Toys. I meant toys.
1: Did you say toilets?
0: Oh, no, I don't know. Anyway. Yeah, one of the other big things, 1980 to 1982.
1: Yeah.
0: If you was a driver and you went into BP petrol stations to fill up,
1: yeah,
0: you could get Smurfs.
1: Oh, Smurfs! Yes, of course you could. Yeah, the little figurines.
0: Yeah, figurines. Puffer Smurf. Was it Smurfette?
1: Smurfette. There was one with the red. Was Puffer Smurf with the red outfit?
0: Yeah, he had the red hat and the red trousers
1: and a big white beard.
0: But they was. They was released earlier than that.
1: Yeah,
0: but
1: I remember.
0: They wasn't a thing until I think Hanna-Barbera did the the Smurf cartoon. And then,
1: it went
0: really big. But
1: so did you collect them yourself? Do you remember having any?
0: Yeah, I think I had a few. Mm. I think I had a few.
1: I remember having the Spaceman because I dropped it naturally because I'm clumsy. But it's glued together. You know, the front and the second half of the space helmet thing.
0: Oh, okay.
1: The bubble bit. But pirate one, I think.
0: Pirate one, yeah. I mean, there was loads, wasn't there?
1: Yeah, yeah.
0: There was a massive collection, and I read the other day that if you've got the original collection of them, I mean, you know, they're worth a fortune now.
1: Are they?
0: Yeah, yeah.
1: I mean, I've probably got some still somewhere in my mum and dad's loft where lots of games and toys and things are, because we just left, and Star Wars figures and things.
0: Yep, Star Wars figures.
1: Oh, but the Smurfs, yeah, I used to love collecting those.
0: Yeah, I remember my dad, when he used to go out sort of driving around different sites when he was doing stuff, when he had to fill up, he used to bring them home and he was like, my God, Smurfs. Like, you say, hi, Dad, where's my Smurf?
2: Cracking cheese, Carlos.
3: This is the big cheese.
1: Oh, it sounds like summertime.
0: Yeah, man.
1: It's party time. I'm a Zulu.
0: And I'm a Glaswegian.

0: the Amazulu with Excitable from 1985 and number 12, and what a fun song that was.
1: Sounds like doing a proper job. Yes. Very calypso-y, that one.
2: Yeah.
1: Great track.
0: With just a hint of chi.

0: Okay, 1987. Got to number 18 in the chart. That was The Alarm and Rain in the Summertime.
1: I like that song. Do you know, that could be, I mean, it's so the guitar style and everything of the music sounds like The Edge, and the singing sounds like Bono. That could easily be a U2 track. I could swear that's, yeah, if it were not for being an Alarm track or The Alarm track,
0: yep.
1: I would say it's a U2 song all over. I think that was them trying to do a U2, I reckon.
0: Yeah, yeah.
1: And it works. It's good.
0: Yeah, it's a good song.
1: Tis good. I keep saying tis at the moment. Do you know, John, what's the difference between ignorance and apathy?
0: No.
1: I don't know, and I don't care.
0: Oh,
1: and
0: I don't.
1: You know you're ugly when it comes to a group picture and they hand you the camera. So, did you have any more toy chat?
0: Well, the only thing is, the only thing that's relevant, I'll tell you why, because in next month, yeah. They're re-releasing the remake film. He-Man.
1: He-Man.
0: In June,
1: oh, really?
0: Next month, yeah.
1: Oh.
0: The new film, He-Man film, which was 1982. So that was the He-Man toy. Prince Adam turns into He-Man. But there is a little bit of a story about this, just quickly.
1: Yeah.
0: Basically, in 1989, Barbie turned 30 years old.
1: Oh, wow.
0: Now, that was Mattel. Now, the people that made He-Man, the toys, the reason is they made He-Man Adam was because they was obviously fed up that Barbie was getting all the glory, so they thought, we need a male toy.
1: Right.
0: So they brought out He-Man.
1: A male toy, right, okay.
0: But...
1: for kids.
0: But...
1: yeah.
0: Later on that year, what happened...
1: yeah.
0: The makers of Barbie got the hump with it.
1: Oh.
0: And they produced She-Ra.
1: Oh, yes, She-Ra, of
0: they
1: course,
0: produced
1: yeah.
0: She-Ra.
1: Right.
0: Because they had He-Man.
1: Yeah.
0: So, yeah, then it caused all manner of problems, and, yeah.
1: But, She-Ra.
0: By the power of Grayskull, He-Man. Yeah.
1: So, I had a quick question for you and the audience,
0: okay.
1: The listeners.
0: Mm.
1: How many cards were laid out for each team in the Bruce Forsyth show, Play Your Cards Right? So, in the first round, second round, how many cards were laid out for each team in the Bruce Forsyth show, Play Your Cards Right? So, we'll tell you the answer after this song, okay?

0: Okay, from 1986, got to 13. That was the mighty Alexander O'Neill, taken off the Hearsay album. If you were here tonight, had loads of tracks off of that album. Fake, Criticize, fantastic album that was.
1: Was it good?
0: Yeah, it's brilliant.
2: Oh, especially, yeah, yeah, there, and, wasn't it? Yeah,
0: yeah, there was a lot on there.
1: And previously to that song was Boogie Box High with Jive Talking, 1987, and that got to number 7.
0: Yeah. Is that the one that, did the Bee Gees cover that, or was that?
1: It's the other way around. So that was a cover of the Bee Gees 1970s song, okay. Jive Talking. Now, I have a bit of an issue with that. One factoid about that one is that that was George Michael on vocals, because he was part of that project.
0: Oh, okay.
1: And also, the fact that they didn't actually do a great deal different with that song. So I think, actually, and I've got a bit of an issue with the cover versions that don't really take it in much of a direction or do anything different with it, but with that one, it doesn't really enhance the original. It's a good song, but a good song is a good song. So
0: yeah.
1: What I'm thinking is just listen to the original. And sorry, I played that one. I bet, please excuse me.
0: I do like the original. It's, it's got a little bit more.
1: Yeah, a bit more of that going on, but it's a great song, actually. It's got lots of energy, that one. So choose a page 1 to 506, John. We get a factoid, live factoid.
0: 400. Let's see that.
1: 400. 333, 35, 397. There we are.
0: Yeah, right.
1: 1 to 4.
0: Four.
1: Four. Amber Rudd was Amber Rudd was credited as aristocracy coordinator on 4 weddings and a funeral. That's a really dull fact.
0: Yeah, that is a bit. I think I could have done better than that. Shall I try one then?
1: One,
0: go for one.
1: One in every 160 New Zealanders was involved in the production of The Lord of the Rings. That's quite cool.
0: Oh, yeah, there was a lot of them.
1: That's a better fact.
0: Did they have, really, they have really big feet in the Lord of the Rings? Like hobbit feet.
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5: We feel really kind of privileged and excited to be here, so we're really keen that people just come and have a nosy and see what's happening and get stuck in.
6: Kelly Holmes, of course, made her name as an Olympic athlete, but she wanted to give something back to the community, so she set up a trust trying to work with different groups, but predominantly unemployed young people. There are a lot of young people who just need a helping hand to get them back up on the ladder, as it were. To me, it's been a real success, and we're going to carry on with that.
7: So today we've got the Art Tea Party, which in a nutshell is a tea party but with a creative twist. Everybody likes cake.
8: Today has been very interesting, coming to meet everyone, talking about the culture in Kent.
9: Being the Archbishop of Canterbury, he is the Bishop of the Canterbury Diocese in which the Isle of Sheppey falls. We've had a fantastic morning with the Archbishop, and it's been a real privilege and pleasure to have him here.
10: If you walk around, you've got a dog with you, everyone chats, and it's a really good community thing. 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

0: number 10 from 1984. Love Kills by Freddie Mercury himself.
1: What a song. It's got a overtones of the old Radio Gaga going on there, and it probably got the Queen crew on there anyway, but what a fantastic song. Previous to that was, before the break, you heard Aha, Scoundrel Days, from 1986, a titular track. Oh, sorry, Keith, can we say titular?
2: He said titular again.
1: Titular.
2: Okay.
1: Yeah, that's okay.
2: I think we've got away with wee balls, I think.
1: He's got his Scrabble dictionary. He can always look that up. And that was from their, album of the same name, which is what titular means, of course. Okay. And we asked before the break, actually quite a while ago now, how many cards were laid out for each team in the Bruce Forsyth show, Play Your Cards Right? Can you guess what that was, John?
2: Is that when they go, Dolly, dealers do your dealing. I'm going to go, I mean, it's got to be an even number, I think.
1: Right.
2: Up and down, high, lower, high, lower. I'm going to hazard six. I'm going to go for six.
1: Right, the actual answer is, and there'll be people shouting at their radio sets and things now, it's five. It's actually five.
2: Five? Why would it be an odd number? Well, that's a bit strange.
1: Why would it be an odd number?
2: It seems a bit weird.
1: Yeah, it does, but don't tell the others, John, my favourite.
2: I used to love that show, though.
1: Oh,
2: I did enjoy it.
1: Yeah,
2: you were shouting, hiya!

0: That was The Replacements with Swingin' Party from 1985. It didn't chart, but it was from their fourth studio album called Tim. Just Tim.
1: Just Tim.
0: Tim. Oh, that reminds me. It's Tim for another song.
1: Oh, really?

0: Yay! Yay!
1: That could have easily been a Pilko's pick for me. That was the Specials from 1980. Of course it got to a number one. Definitely a number one for Too Much, Too Young from the Special, aka Live EP.
0: Yeah, and he says at the end, try wearing a cap. I have tried wearing a cap in the sunshine.
1: Okay.
0: So, you know, it does keep the old sun off your face, doesn't it? Yeah.
1: Was it supposed to be that kind of cap? Like that?
0: Oh, I see. Yes, because the song itself was inspired by Byron Lee and the Dragonaires' Birth Control, so probably not that kind of cap.
2: Oh, okay.
1: Hold on.
0: Oh, sorry.
1: What are you doing?
0: I was just going to open these. I've got some new crisps from Jacobs.
1: What have you got? So,
0: other manufacturers.
1: Oh, okay. Oh, have you got the crinklies?
0: No, it's just the way I'm sitting.
1: Oh, okay. They are nice, those crisps. Yeah, they are nice.
0: They are lovely, yeah.
1: You made enough noise about it, though.
0: I'll refrain from eating them just now.
1: Come on, we're recording a show. Can't do anything else.
0: You can't get between a man and his crinklies.
1: Yeah, Keith told us off. Yeah, no, you can't help it.
0: Did you have one more question for us for this, John? I know you had your book at the ready at one point. So,
1: I'll put it down now.
0: Put it down now.
1: Okay, you'll like this one. Okay, which one of the following was not a new Subbuteo accessory in the 1980-82 ranges? Was it mounted police, simulated astroturf, crowd control barriers, or long-haired footballers?
0: Don't know.

0: banging track that's Aztec Camera Somewhere in My Heart. Always love this one.
1: That's your Fandango fave.
0: Yeah, got a strong place in my heart, this one. 1988, that was number three.
2: It's that moment of the show. Pill Coast Picks.
3: Chaka chaka chaka chaka con. Chaka con. Chaka con. 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Chaka con.

0: 1984 got to number one. Of course it did. What a tune that is. That was my Philco's pick, Chaka Khan, and I Feel For You.
1: Chaka Khan.
0: That's all about the body popping for me. I remember in the old days doing a bit of body popping to that.
1: What's the
0: electric boogaloo? Yeah,
1: yeah,
0: the,
1: is that what it is?
0: The wave.
1: Where you do the wave, yeah.
0: And the caterpillar, where you throw yourself on the floor.
1: Yeah, I've got a feeling I wouldn't be able to do that.
0: You wouldn't be able to, no. You get Alvin and the chipmunks in the way.
1: I think put my back out.
0: Yeah, the old hip hop.
1: The old weebles will get damaged. I was going to say, my wife, do you know what she said? She said, I don't listen to her anymore. Something like that, anyway. I don't know
0: what she said. Question. Which one of the following was not a new Subutio accessory in the 1980-82 ranges? Was it Mounted Police? Simulated AstroTurf pitch? Crowd control barriers? Or long-haired footballers?
1: Right.
0: It wasn't. It was not a Subutio accessory. All the others were.
1: I'm going to go long-haired footballers.
0: Long-haired footballers? Yeah, you're right. It was long-haired footballers.
1: Get in there! Get in there!
0: You don't have long-haired footballers in games, do you?
1: Not taking it seriously at all, you know.
0: No.
1: Get in there, yeah. Did you know, John, sometimes I tuck my knees into my chest and lean forward. That's just how I roll.
0: Oh, man. Right, coming up now, we've got the big banger. One of the biggest films, really, as well, from the 1980s, from The Breakfast Club. Obviously, you had Pretty in Pink, the film, but The Breakfast Club was the big one. So this, for me, is a fantastic big banger.
1: Bang! Here we go.
2: Attention! Stand clear and stand by for the big banger.

0: From 1985, that was The Simple Minds and the big banger of Don't You Forget About Me.
1: Yeah, although on my sheet here, I've written it as Don't You Forget About Me.
2: About me.
1: My O isn't working on my keyboard.
0: Thanks for all tuning in tonight. We had fun tonight talking about Smurfs, your wee balls.
2: We forgot about that, didn't we?
1: Yeah, we did. We've really enjoyed ourselves. Thank you very much for listening once again.
0: Yep, thanks a lot for tuning in again, and we'll see you next week.
1: Bye.

0: 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We enjoyed it so much last year, we're doing it again. 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

Welcome to the live sessions with Alan here. No acting this week, but catching up with loads and loads of stuff. Christine Ware there, Storm Wrecked. And this is Lee Matthews, All the Small Things.

That was Angry Joe and the Holy Socks, I'll Run Away. I'm quite enjoying that song at the moment. And before that, Lee Matthews, All the Small Things. As I say, a lot of these acts are unsigned and only get played on shows like this. And I have sent out a load of dates to acts for the live sessions. But at the moment, it's kind of weird because they don't get back to you. So you wait on them to get back. And then a week goes by and you've lost that date and things happen. Or it's a festival period. So it's a bit of a waiting game at the moment to get a few acts in at the moment. Things are a bit up and down. But I get sent so much stuff by unsigned artists to play, so it's great to give them a good airing when I haven't got an act in, which is what I'm doing at the moment. This is Black Gloss Wardrobe, and this is a track called It May Seem.

0: bags, I'll clean the plates. Go wash your hair and I'll buy the drinks. 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Well, I don't care. How they take that tea down in the Kremlin?
1: How do you take it?

That was La Lu, Prince with the Swift Warning, and before that, Black Gloss Wardrobe, It May Seem. Here's Farmer Willie's Clan. This is called The Beauty of the Country, and you're listening to the live sessions with Alan here. Oh, The Beauty of the Countryside.

the Mackenzie Fix there, High Strangeness, and before that, The Beauty of the Countryside by Farmer Willie's Clan. Let's have Lewis Jack Immon, and this is Daydream. And you're listening to the live sessions with Alan Hedges, catching up with loads of stuff I get sent.

That was Larlin, L-A-R-L-I-N, and Snowdheim, S-N-O-D-H-E-I-M. And before that, we had Lewis Jack Inham, Daydream. Grand Falon haven't done anything for a little while, and they've got something new out called Passing Places.

Modern Haze there, What Do You Want Me To Say? And before that, a new one from Grand Falloon, Passing Places. I haven't played them in quite a while, so it's good to give them an airing. His Studio 77, Better Man Than Me.

New one there from the Get Alongs, Sunday Afternoon, and before that, Studio 77, Better Man Than Me. Here's Nathaniel Balding. This is Cost of Living.

Okay, somewhere along the way, I think I've got some songs muddled up, but we had Jackson Hewitt protest song, Nick Palmer, Look Dad, I'm a Rock Star. That was Open Up, Taking Drugs in Space. This should be Fine Night Elements now, All We Know.

I'm really enjoying that one at the moment by Gon Von Zola, Comfortable. Before that, Finite Elements, All We Know. Here's The Beard and the Bird. This is My Dearest Eloise.

Miley's S there, Side by Side, and before that, The Beard and the Bird, My Dearest Eloise. Here's the classic illustration there called This Is Come Back to Me.

Patrick Skywell there, the Amazon Woman. And before that, the classic illustration, Come Back to Me. And you're listening to the live sessions with Alan here, as I say, a lot of unsigned acts. I will catch up with some live, proper live sessions soon, but just sending out some dates to acts. But a lot, get a big backlog of stuff I get sent, and so much to play. And this is the Wild Rangers, Where the Justice Fails. Where justice

Polyvinyl there, Bad Dreams. They got an EP out, and before that, The Wild Rangers, Where the Justice Fails. Here's George Boomsma and Kathmandu.

Johnny Morgan there and the Moral Support, Another Heartache, got an album out, which is really good. Go and check them out. And before that, we had George Boomsma and Kathmandu. Kathmandu or Kathmandu. Here's Chuck Eaton, and this is a track called A Sweet Harmony.

Toothgore there, Scum of the Sea, and before that, Chuck Eaton and A Sweet Harmony. And you've been listening to the Live Sessions with Alan here. Don't forget, there's a Live Sessions Facebook page. Leave messages, make comments, make requests for songs. Let us know what you think of the shows in general. Just say hello, like the page. Till next week, take care. Bye for now. Here's Nico Cann, Take Me to the River.

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Headmasters breaking all the rules. Having fun and playing fools. 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

headmaster's had enough today. 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Where have all the children gone? Gone to fight with next door school. Every term, that's the rule. He sits alone and bends his cane. The same old backsides again.